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0: Thursday morning, we'll be getting more finalists for those tickets to see Ella Langley at a sold-out show in Columbus with a hotel stay. We have a brand new contest to kick off. Want to go see Teddy Swims? We've got your tickets. And at 8:30, Jordan Miller joins the show.
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0: Thursday morning, we'll be getting more finalists for those tickets to see Ella Langley at a sold-out show in Columbus with a hotel stay. We have a brand new contest to kick off. Want to go see Teddy Swims? We've got your tickets. And at 8:30, Jordan Miller joins the show.
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0: It's Christian Bigglesworth from the Q92 Morning Show. And join me this Saturday from 4 to 6 p.m. as we celebrate Maroon and Gold Weekend at Walsh University. 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
6: Good morning, everybody. How we doing out there? It's the Q92 Morning Show, a Thursday edition. Thursday, September 17th, 2026. I hope you guys had a great Wednesday. Welcome to your Thursday as we are getting even closer. Even closer to your Friday. As a matter of fact, it's tomorrow. How amazing is that? 330-450-9292 is the phone number to the station, the text line. 330-269-9292. What do we got for you here today? 7 o'clock hour. We're kicking off a brand new contest. Not only do we have the Ella Langley contest going on right now, we're kicking off another A Year Included contest. And we're doing that in the 7 o'clock hour when Lauren gets here. 8 o'clock hour, a finalist for Ella Langley, the sold out show in Columbus with the overnight hotel stay. We have that for you. 8:30, Jordan Miller joins the show. And in the 9 o'clock hour, how would you like to go see Teddy Swims in Columbus? Nationwide Arena, we got you. Not to mention we're getting an Ella Langley finalist on the stream. So looking forward to that. Glad you guys are with us. Let's see who's on the text line already. Friday Eve, the lunch ladies checking in. Pulled pork sliders with cheesy potatoes for lunch. Have an awesome day, everybody. All right, lunch lady. Bobby the Kimball Trash Man's checking in. Today is my Friday. I am jealous of you, Bobby. Good morning, Christian, all the early risers. Trucker Luke's checking in. Hope everyone has a good day. Trucker Luke, good morning to you. I am glad you are with us. I hope you have a great one out there. Oh, man. So we're off and running. I want those texts to keep coming. I want to hear from you guys all morning. Want my early risers to check in. We always help each other wake up and let each other know we're not alone getting up this damn early at 5:40 in the morning. I want to hear from you guys. Right now, it's Olivia Rodrigo, drop dead at 5:40. It's Q92.

Louis Capaldi, Someone You Loved, right here on Today's Hit Music, Q92. That's a song that men use when they're in their feels. All right, there's a few out there. There's a few out there. I'm not saying it's a vast library, but when men are in their feels, that might be one we go to. That might be one we go to. If any men out there listening right now want to text in a song they go to when they're truly in their feels, I don't care if you're the manliest man with the hairiest chest and the nicest mustache. There's a moment when you're in your truck or you're in your car, you're in your Prius, where you're in your feels, and you put on a song because you're in your feels. Maybe about something going on in your current relationship. Maybe you're

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1: But there's songs you go to when you're in your feels. 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Good morning. We're a little late, but we're here. The men and women in American Landfill going strong this morning. Good morning to all of you. Good morning, Christian, and all my fellow early morning risers. Tim the Trash Man's checking in. Tim, how we doing out there? Glad you're with us, buddy. It is 5:48. It's Dominic Fike and Baby Doll on cue.

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2: Authorities have identified the man killed in Tuesday's police shooting in Alliance as 64-year-old Joseph Derrico Jr. Police say Derrico displayed a handgun during an earlier confrontation at Wally Armor. Officers later encountered him on Johnson Avenue, where two officers opened fire. A third officer deployed a taser. All of this happening after police say he pulled a gun on them. The Ohio Bureau of Criminal Investigation is handling the case. Two Columbiana County courthouse bailiffs were injured Monday after authorities say a 20-year-old Wellsville man slipped out of his handcuffs and attacked them. Sheriff Brian McLaughlin says Timothy Regal struck one bailiff and

0: tackled another before deputies stopped his escape. Riegel remains in jail and faces potential new charges. The bailiff's conditions have not yet been released. Ohio Lieutenant Governor and former Ohio State Buckeyes coach Jim Tressel visited New Philadelphia's West Elementary School on Tuesday to promote his Team Tressel Fitness Challenge. The program encourages students in grades 3 through 8 to focus on exercise, nutrition, and healthy habits. Tressel was joined by former West Elementary School student and Ohio State National Champion C. Grant. With your latest Q92 news, I'm Jordan Miller.
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606 right here on Today's Hit Music. It is Q92. Good morning, everybody. Christian Bigglesworth here with you, waking you up now. We're in the 6 o'clock hour. Hope you guys are having a good one out there. Our phone number is 330-450-9292, and our text line is 330-269-9292. Appreciate you guys having us on. 7 o'clock hour, Lauren gets here. We go live on Facebook, YouTube, and X. 7 o'clock hour, we announce a brand new Year Included contest. 8 o'clock hour, we get a finalist for Ella Langley, the sold-out show in Columbus. We're sending someone to with a hotel stay. 8:30, Jordan Miller. 9 o'clock hour, Teddy Swims tickets. And on the live stream, we're going to be getting an Ella Langley finalist as well. Good morning. Good morning, Christian, and all the early risers. A nurse from Denison's checking in. I want to give a shout-out to my son, Weston. He had knee surgery earlier this week. He is home now and doing well. Weston, we hope you get better soon, buddy. Hope you get better soon. Good morning, Christian, all the early risers, medical billing girls checking in. Hope everyone's having a great day. Good morning, Christian, and all my fellow early morning risers. A four-day weekend, baby. Fire putter, outer chick checking in. You lucky dog. You lucky dog. God. I was asking you guys last hour. For men, what's his song? When you're in your feels, you go to for the dudes. Text message. Aussie changes. Tears me up every time. Oh.

Ozzy Changes is a great man in your feel song. That's a good one. One I can think of that got me through a breakup was Payphone by Maroon 5 and Wiz Khalifa about a decade ago. LOL. I like it. I like the honesty. That's a good song. You're going to make me play it. You're going to make me play it. That's what you're going to do. We have the version with Wiz Khalifa as well. I just got to make sure I grab the right one. That's funny. Payphone. Man, sometimes it's weird. We have songs that are in this system like 3 different times. And when you look at them, you're like, what the hell's the difference? Sometimes you play them and then it's too late and you're like, oh, that was the wrong one. But you know what? We're playing that one. And I'll keep asking, gentlemen, what's a song you go to when you're in your feels? It's Maroon 5, Wiz Khalifa, it's Payphone. For the guys in their feel, that's a great one. It's Q92. Let's go, everybody.

0: 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It is Q92. It is 6:23 and we got ourselves a forecast from Mark Johnson coming up next.
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10: Weather.
11: Scattered rain and thunderstorms rumbling by through at least early afternoon on Thursday. Otherwise, it's going to be mainly cloudy, warm and muggy, 83 degrees for the high. Overnight, an isolated thundershower during the evening hours, staying cloudy with lows near 64. I am Mark J. Weather from 3 News.
0: Thank you, Mark. It is 6:25. It is currently 70 degrees, mostly cloudy outside. It's Malcolm, Todd, and Earrings on Q.

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2: The Cleveland Guardians beat the Chicago White Sox by a score of 6-3. The Guardians are now in first place in the AL Central by a half game with a 78-75 record. The Guardians are off today before starting a weekend series with the Athletics tomorrow night, 7:10 p.m. It's first pitch. Daniel Espino will be on the mound for the Guardians. Thursday night football tonight at 8:15 on Amazon Prime. The 1-0 Detroit Lions are taking on the 1-0 Buffalo Bills. Set your fantasy lineup. And college football tonight, 7:30 on ESPN. It's Syracuse taking on Pittsburgh. That's a quick look at sports right here on today's Hit Music, Q92.
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6:36 right here on Today's Hit Music. It is Q92. Good morning, everybody. About a half hour away from Lauren getting here, and we have a new contest to kick off in the 7 o'clock hour when she gets here. We got that for you. We're getting Ella Langley finalists. We got Teddy Swims tickets. We're going to be talking to Jordan Miller. We got it all for you here today. Text message. Hello, Christian, and all the early morning risers. It's your favorite farmer checking in. Happy Friday Eve. Good morning, Christian. We're all up and headed to Tennessee for a quick getaway with the kids. We'll enjoy safe travels. Enjoy Tennessee. Good morning, guys. Everyone grab those umbrellas. Don't start your day out wet like the glass guy, someone said. Hell yeah, Christian. Where'd you pull this song from? Absolutely love it. Talking about payphone? Oh, that's a classic. Someone said, when I'm in my feels, seether broken. Oh, you guys. Broken by we're talking a little bit, if you've been missing throughout the morning, but talking a little bit. Guys, like, what are guys go-to songs when they're in their feels? Like, what does a man go to? You know what I mean? A steak-eating, chest-haired man just chopped out a tree. Just got back from the coal mine. Someone said Broken by Seether and Amy Lee. That is a classic. Marathon Man with the post-marathon cold. Marathon number 37.

A complete 6 weeks until the last one for the year. I think everyone's had that cold marathon, man. Everyone. Good morning. Hope everyone's having a wonderful Thursday. I know it's raining, but enjoy the cozy feeling. Pull up a book. Don't forget your pumpkin spice latte, LOL. If you like that kind of thing, I have my mocha lavender. I am ready to go. Good morning, early risers and Christian. Big D's wifey checking in. Good morning, Christian. All the early risers. Carpenter Jim is checking in. I played payphone earlier. I'm playing broken. For all the men out there that use this when they're in their fields, this is a great one to use. Whoever texts this, well done. It's Q92.

0: Somber, my body's not ready right here on today's hit music. It is Q92. We got a forecast coming up from Mark Johnson. We are closing in on the 7 o'clock hour here on the Q92 morning show.
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11: 83 warm and muggy degrees for your Thursday high. We got scattered showers and storms on and off through the morning into early afternoon. Overnight, an isolated thunder shower for the evening and then staying mainly cloudy with a low of 64. I am Mark J. Weather from 3 News.
0: Thank you, Mark. It is 6:52. It's 70 degrees, mostly cloudy skies in Canton right now. It's Taylor Swift and Opalite on Q.
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2: A 64-year-old Denison man was killed in a crash Tuesday evening in Tuscarawas County. State troopers say that Jeffrey Cottrell's pickup truck went off Midvale Mine Road in Union Township, striking a post and a tree. Cottrell was pronounced dead at the scene. Investigators suspect alcohol was a factor and say he was not wearing a seatbelt. Authorities have identified the man killed in Tuesday's police shooting in Alliance as 64-year-old Joseph Derrico Jr. Police say Derrico displayed a handgun during an earlier confrontation at Wally Armor. Officers later encountered him on Johnson Avenue, where two officers opened fire. A third officer deployed a taser. All of this happening after police say he pulled a gun on them. The Ohio Bureau of Criminal Investigation is handling the case. Tragic news out of Los Angeles, California. The cause of a deadly news helicopter crash in Los Angeles remains under investigation. An NBC station helicopter crashed on Tuesday while covering a fatal bus collision, killing a news reporter, the pilot, and one person on the ground. Two others died in the bus crash. The tragedy has left the city's television news community mourning. With your latest Q92 news, I'm Jordan Miller.
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0: 7:04 right here on Today's Hit Music. It is Q92. Good morning, everybody. Christian and Lauren here with you live on the radio, and we are live now coming up on Q92's Facebook, YouTube, and X page. Good morning, good morning, good morning. So glad you guys are with us. Hope you guys are having a great one out there. Our phone number is 330-450-9292 and our text line 330-269-9292. What do we got for you here today? We got so much. Momentarily, we are going to tell you about a new You're Included contest. Matter of fact, after our next song, we're going to announce what our new contest is. But of course, we've also got a couple going on right now as well. Mainly Ella Langley, tickets to her sold out show in Columbus with an overnight hotel stay. That is on September 25th. We're going to get the cue to call in the 8 o'clock hour. So in the 8 o'clock hour, you're going to hear the cue to call. That's when you're going to want to be caller number 10 to become a finalist. We're also going to get an Ella Langley finalist on our live stream that just went up on Facebook, YouTube, and X. In order to become that finalist at the end of the 9 o'clock hour, at some point, even now is good. You want to go over to our live video feed, click the like button. What should we put in today?
1: We're going to use the mind blown emoji just because she is like up there for breaking Mariah Carey's Hot 100 record.
0: It's mind blowing.
1: And she actually had that two word reaction and emoji to tying the Hot 100 record. And that was 22 weeks with the mind blown emoji.
0: Pretty crazy.
1: Yeah.
0: Mind blown emoji with a like. Also in the 9 o'clock hour. Hey, why not? We're going to hook you up, somebody up, with tickets to see Teddy Swims in Columbus at Nationwide Arena with the Ugly Tour. So we got Teddy Swims tickets. We got two Ella Langley finalists to get. We got Jordan Miller at 8:30. And coming up right after Zara Larsson, we are going to tell you about our latest You're Included contest and get a finalist for that this hour. That's coming up next. Ooh, that's anticipation. It's Midnight Suns, Q92.

0: Zara Larsson, Midnight Sun, right here on Today's Hit Music. It is Q92. We have a new contest to announce for you guys right now. I mean, kind of fun, I think. Fun-ish.
1: For some of you.
0: Fun in theory. Fun in theory.
1: That's good, yeah.
0: Oh, do you want to tell them? Do you want to break the new contest?
1: I thought you were going to say, do you want to break the news?
0: No.
1: That is like, brought it's not to that you, bad.
0: That is brought to you by our good friends at Sarta, who are also the sponsor of the 7 o'clock hour of the live video feed. Shout out to Sarta, sartame.com.
1: Yeah. All right. So, I mean, some of us out there are sports fans, and some of us like a certain team up north. Yes, we're talking about the Cleveland Browns. And I know the opener on the road didn't go so great, but here's hoping that the home opener goes way better.
0: Home opener could be way different.
1: It could be Shedeur Sanders walking out on that field. You don't know. Maybe Dylan Gabriel. Maybe it won't be Watson. But we got a pair of tickets. We're sending somebody to the Cleveland Browns home opener on Sunday, September 27th, against the Panthers at Huntington Bank Field in Cleveland.
0: Come on.
1: All of this powered by our friends at Sarta. Where to? Visit Sarta.me. Yep.
0: Come on, guys. That's awesome. The home opener. Everyone loves a home opener.
1: It is. It'll be electric. Even if you're a Browns fan, like, you're in good company. So, you can bark with, you know, your newfound bestie.
0: All jokes aside, it's still a fun time. You're going to the home opener. It's a party. It's a big extravaganza.
1: Well, and I was just saying this to Christian last night. Like I said, my son was like, I have to work on Saturday. And then the Browns game's on Sunday. And I'm worried about how they're going to look and da-da-da-da. And I'm like, well, you don't have to watch, or you could cheer for Baker. And he goes, my husband's like, no, we can't do that. So I know there are Browns fans out there. You're going to show up, and you're going to bark your little hearts out, and you're going to root for your Cleveland Browns. Because as Cleveland Browns fans, it's what we do.
0: That's right. Browns home opener. Someone's going. Someone's going to be there. When you hear the cue to call this hour, you call number 10, 330-450-9292. Good morning, Christian, the early risers, the highway guys checking in. Extra happy Thursday. Love was in the air last night. Have a great day, early risers. Good for you. I can't do the thing no more, but thank you. Good for you. Good morning. I've got the cold you guys were talking about. Soapbox Derby Grandma. I think all of Ohio does.
1: Dude, I mean, it kicks your butt for a few days. Like,
0: Jamie had to go into work this week a couple times, in the office a couple times, and she said felt like the entire building.
1: Yeah.
0: Had the cold. Like the entire building. She said it was insane.
1: It's really the sleep thing because of the cough.
0: Good luck, St. Thomas Aquinas Lady Knights Soccer, as they take on Wellington tonight at home. Let's go, Lady Knights. Gym guy. Dylan's on IR. Lauren, know your stuff. LOL. He is on IR.
1: Oh, he is. Yeah. You're right. I did hear that.
0: Not for the season.
1: No, I was going to say it's a short.
0: But he can't play for the first.
1: Okay, well, then that's even better chance that it's going to be Shedeur.
0: Or who knows? Maybe someone doesn't even know yet.
1: Yeah, we've done weirder things.
0: Yeah.

0: Good morning, Lauren. You sound like you're not feeling good. I give you permission to go home. F the girl.
1: Cool. Thank you.
0: Let's go Panthers on the text line. A little Panthers fan out there. All right. All right. Oh, Keller says it's Riley's birthday.
1: Today?
0: That's what it says, unless he's texting us lies.
1: Okay. Well, I didn't know, like, we were talking about the Browns game. I didn't know if you meant Sunday or, like, right now, today.
0: No. He said, can you wish Riley a happy birthday?
1: Yeah. Happy birthday, Riley.
0: Birthday, Riley. Look at you.
1: Make your dad take you to breakfast before school.
0: Ooh, a McGriddle without cheese.
1: Or Dough Company.
0: Dough Company.
1: Yeah.
0: Don't you want, like, sausage, eggs, and toast?
1: Maybe she wants a big fat donut. It's her birthday.
0: It is your birthday. It's not mine, so that's fine. Yesterday was my stepdaughter's birthday.
1: Oh, yeah?
0: Yeah.
1: Happy birthday, Gianna.
0: Yep. That was fun last night. We'll talk about that more because it's 7:14 already.
1: Okay, well, then let's get going.
0: We got a forecast coming up. Browns home opener tickets are finalists to get this hour. So there's a lot. We'll recap coming up. It's Q.
2: 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Hey, it's Ella Langley.
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10: Grab that rain gear. Scattered showers, maybe a rumble of thunder on and off through early to mid-afternoon. Cloudy skies for the most part, a high of 83, muggy degrees. Overnight, an isolated evening thunder shower and then drying out with a low of 64. I am Mark J. Weather from 3 News.
1: Thanks, Mark. It is 7:17 on your Thursday morning. We've got rain showers, cloudy skies, 70 degrees in Canton.
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0: 7:21 right here on today's Hit Music. It is Q92. Good morning, everybody. Christian Lauren here with you. Hopefully you guys are having a great, great start to your Thursday mornings. Text messages. I bought my husband Carolina versus Browns tickets. I didn't even realize it was the home opener. Go Panthers. Well, I got a lot of Panther fans around.
1: I guess.
0: Someone said, I'm not really a Panthers fan. I just can't stand the Browns, LOL. You a Steelers fan? You a Steelers fan?
1: That's okay. Then you can listen for the cue to call to go see Ella.
0: Yeah. Yeah, you got that going on for you. We got a lot of contests. Like I said, this hour, getting finalist number one for the Browns home opener. We're giving away tickets to go see them take on the Carolina Panthers next week up in Cleveland. We have that for you this hour. 8 o'clock hour, a finalist for Ella Langley and her sold-out show in Columbus with an overnight hotel stay. Cue to call for that. 8:30, Jordan Miller joins the show. 9 o'clock hour, we got tickets to see Teddy Swims in Columbus on Wednesday, September 30th. That's at Nationwide Arena. We have that for you, and we're getting a finalist on the live video stream for the sold-out Ella Langley show. Like Lauren said, just head on over, click the like button in the comment section, put the mind-blown emoji. Like the mind-blown one. I see Marsh did it. John did it. Get over there and do that. I see William just did it. Look at all these Ella fellas trying to get on this morning. I love it. Love it. So we have that coming up for this morning. Sports in 7 minutes. By the

0: If you have Bills and Lions on your fantasy football team, and I'm sure a lot of you do, check your lineup. It's Thursday night football tonight. Don't get screwed over. We've all done it probably once.
1: I think my tight end goes tonight.
0: We've all gone, oh,
1: I know.
0: Thursday night, my lineup.
1: Yep.
0: And you know, and sometimes it's teams that you're like, well, I don't got nobody. But I bet a lot if you have a Bill or a Raven, or a Bill or a Lion on your team.
1: Yeah.
0: I've got St. Brown.
1: Oh, okay.
0: I got St. Brown, and I got to decide if I want to play Kincaid or not.
1: I have Kincaid in.
0: So, I did play Loveland last week. I got 0 points. I still won.
1: I got Fannin last week. I had Fannin Jr., and I got 1.14.
0: Yeah, that makes sense. It was weird. The Bears scored 59, and those were all on offense. Colston Loveland had not one catch. That's hard to do.
1: Yeah. I figured Kincaid was a better bet just because Buffalo's more consistent.
0: I agree. They throw the ball more. Yeah. I agree with you on that. It's a good call. So I got some thinking of doing that, but just a reminder, if any of you out there, and I know a lot of you men and women play fantasy football, and some of you might have Lions and Bills. That's actually a good Thursday night game. I'm kind of looking forward to sitting back and watching that until I fall asleep tonight. Oh, man. Let me see. Nope, Christian, not a Steelers. I'm a Giants fan. So's my brother. So's my brother. Since the days of Lawrence Taylor and Phil Sims. Random fact guy with his fact today. Nolan Ryan threw a record 7 no-hit games and struck out 5,714 batters, but he never won a Cy Young Award. That is pretty actually incredible.
1: It is. You know he recorded 300-plus strikeouts more than six times. More than six
0: he
1: times.
0: He was still throwing in the 90s like at 40. You know what I mean?
1: I think he made like 8 or 9 All-Star teams.
0: He was
1: and he didn't get a Cy Young Award. He was robbed. Let's just say it.
0: And he pitched for like 90 years.
1: Like,
0: it was a long time.
1: Was it, 60s? And then he finally retired
0: a Met
1: early
0: in the
1: 90s?
0: I've seen baseball cards in with the Mets. I'm like, well, a Met. When I grew up and learned about him, he was an Astro at the time.
1: I wonder if he ever played with Daryl Strawberry. Probably not.
0: You know my favorite memory, Nolan Ryan? It's not even a pitching one. Mm. Not to make a sports segment, because people are probably like, who the hell's Nolan Ryan?
1: People know who Nolan Ryan is.
0: I'm saying like
1: is.
0: Young people that don't, you know what I mean?
1: Whippersnappers.
0: Yeah, our age. we know Nolan Ryan. And he wasn't even, fair. He really was, we saw the end of him. We didn't really see the beginning or anything. But who'd he hit? Robin Ventura. And Robin Ventura charged the mound. And he put him in a headlock and was just punching him in the head. Like, had him in a headlock like you would like if you're bullying a kid in high school in an 80s movie.
1: Yeah.
0: It was just punching him in the head. Over and over again. And the guy charged him. It wasn't like he went in for the fight. The guy came at him, and he looked mad. And big old country Nolan Ryan was like, oh, yeah? And just literally, like out of a cartoon, headbutt. Dong, dong, dong. Look that up this morning and see
1: That's
0: if you're not laughing.
1: Yeah.
0: Since you both have Kincaid, should I start him or Kelce this week? I think
1: who
0: I start Kincaid.
1: Yeah, I was going to say, hold on, who does...
0: Text message.
1: Oh, they're playing the Colts.
0: I got Josh Allen. I would always play him. Nolan Ryan played for the Rangers, too. I believe he was a Ranger when he punched Robin Ventura in the head 5,000 times. Yeah, if you're looking for a little giggle, we can look that up this morning. It was Gianna's birthday yesterday, so we met for dinner.
1: That's nice.
0: Yeah, you know what's funny? I apparently planned the dinner, and I didn't even know it.
1: You planned it, and you weren't aware of that?
0: Swear to God. You want to talk about how you could be oblivious to things? I mentioned, we were somewhere last week as a family, and I was like, yeah, I was like, been a while, you love Basil. You too love Basil, because I took him to Basil, and they both were like, oh my God. So then, like, it was a day or two ago, and she was like, yeah, Wednesday, we're going to dinner with Gianna for her birthday. I was like, we are? And I got that look that wives give their husbands.
1: Yeah.
0: Like, I told you this.
1: Seriously.
0: Yeah. Like, you give me a lot here. Like, really?
1: Yeah.
0: And I was like, oh, we are? She's like, yes, it was your idea. I go, what? It's like, where are we going? She's like, are you serious? I was like, yes. She's like, we're going to Basil. You're the one that brought it up. I was like, I didn't say let's go. I just said you guys
1: really liked it.
0: I said you guys really liked it. I was like, that's fine. Let's go. I wasn't like, hey, let's take you there for your birthday.
1: Right.
0: So anyway, long story short.
1: You went to Basil.
0: Went to Basil yesterday. God, that's good food.
1: Yeah.
0: It's been a minute.
1: Yeah.
0: It's been a long time, actually, since I went to Basil. And I know it's not like the most crazy thing to get, but their General Tso's is the most amazing General Tso's I think I've ever tasted in my life. It is this crispy. I've never had anyone make General Tso's where it's so beautifully lightly crispy on the outside get so soft and juicy.

0: ordering calamari.
1: Breaded calamari.
0: Yeah, but
1: I will,
0: still.
1: Breaded fish I will consume.
0: Yeah.
1: It has to be breaded.
0: Super weird.
1: It has to be breaded. And I never thought I'd like calamari. And I tried it one time, and I don't even know who it was. I cannot remember. And they were like, just try it. We know you're not going to like it. And I was like, okay. Okay. And I was like, oh, my God. So I like calamari. I don't want any of the sauce.
0: Do you think
1: take
0: as an
1: that
0: adult?
1: Stupid sauce away. And I like to pour as much salt on it as I can.
0: Of course.
1: To ensure my sodium is high.
0: Yes.
1: And then I just... Now, don't like the little baby octopus ones. Okay. I like the circles.
0: We know, yeah.
1: Give me the ovals.
0: Yeah, you've asked, actually. I've been with you before, and you're like, is your calamari... Yeah, I know. Yeah.
1: Are you little baby octopus?
0: Actually,
1: are you the oval?
0: I'm pretty sure you asked it, Gervasi.
1: I'm sure. Yeah, only the fancy
0: place.
1: Your
0: follow-up question was, do your meatballs have cheese in them?
1: Yeah. Yeah.
0: Yeah.
1: Yeah. So, yeah, yes, yes.
0: Do you think as an adult, though, the more you try, the more you might be surprised that you like?
1: No.
0: Yeah.
1: No. No, I think that was the exception, not the rule.
0: I see.
1: You know what I mean? My rule in life has been pretty fair to me, but there's exceptions. The calamari,
0: hey,
1: clear exception.
0: It's working for you.
1: If you'd have told me, I'd be like, I will never like calamari.
0: Mm-hmm.
1: You can put a plate of calamari here right now. You better get yours while you can.
0: So you're proving my point.
1: Because I'm going to eat the whole plate.
0: That you tried something that you didn't think you were going to like. You ended up loving it, and now you order it every time you can.
1: But my eyes can tell me if I would like something. I know that sounds
0: you literally looked at calamari of all things and were like, you know what? I might like that.
1: Here's why I didn't immediately turn my back. It was breaded.
0: Oh, God. Okay.
1: Okay. A breading.
0: Yeah, knew what was inside.
1: I was like, some type of fish. I wasn't really, I still don't really understand
0: fish.
1: What a calamari is.
0: It's octopus.
1: Is it?
0: Pretty sure.
1: Isn't it like squid or some type of?
0: Maybe.
1: And how do they get the circle?
0: Probably cut their tentacles.
1: How do they get the oval like that?
0: Their tentacles are round.
1: I would love a TED Talk or a dissertation or maybe a 5-minute video about calamari, which I'm sure I could look up myself literally right now.
0: I'm looking up right now.
1: Let me see. We're late because that's what we do here. We'll be back.
0: You're right. It is squid.
1: We'll talk more about calamari. I know you're waiting for it. Hey, who went to see Pitbull last night? Was it a party?

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1: The Cleveland Guardians beat the Chicago White Sox by a score of 6-3. The Guardians are now in first place in the AL Central by a half game with a 78-75 record. The Guardians are off today before starting a weekend series with the Athletics tomorrow night, 7:10 p.m. It's first pitch. Daniel Espino will be on the mound for the Guardians. Thursday night football tonight at 8:15 on Amazon Prime. The 1-0 Detroit Lions are taking on the 1-0 Buffalo Bills. Set your fantasy lineup. And college football tonight, 7:30 on ESPN. It's Syracuse taking on Pittsburgh. That's a quick look at sports right here on today's Hit Music, Q92.
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0: 7:38 still to come. We've got to get a finalist for our brand new contest, and that, of course, is tickets to the Browns home opener next week against the Carolina Panthers at Huntington Bank Field. You could be there and for free. How awesome is that? When you hear the cue to call, be caller number 10 at 330-450-9292. We have that for you. 8 o'clock hour, Ella Langley, finalist. 8:30, Jordan Miller joins the show. 9 o'clock hour, we got Teddy Swims tickets. Talk a little calamari, a text message. Christian, I cannot believe you eat calamari with as picky as you are.
1: Right?
0: I love calamari. Only the ovals. I like the circles, too, and bump the sauces, LOL. I'm not a fan of those sauces. All I need on mine is salt. And a lot of it. A lot of salt. You know what's amazing? Calamari bonefish.
1: Really?
0: Oh, there's just the lightest kick to it.
1: I've never eaten a bonefish.
0: Bonefish has my favorite fish I've ever eaten in my life. The most tasty breaded fish I've ever had in my life was a bonefish.
1: Okay. Well, it makes sense. Fish is in the name.
0: I'll tell you something I've become more into in my old age.
1: Yeah.
0: Breaded fish. And I mean, like, I know I've always

0: that I'll eat breaded fish, but never. There were things in my life I would never order. I still will never order a pork chop at a restaurant. I feel like that's something you make at home, not you go out to eat.
1: Okay.
0: I feel like that's very weird to order at a restaurant. But I felt the same way about breaded fish because I just didn't like fish that much. Now I love a good breaded fish at a restaurant.
1: Look at you, man. Growing.
0: And I have bonefish to thank.
1: Yeah.
0: So, yeah. Meatballs with cheese is elite, but I can't get on board with calamari. Need to give it a shot. You need to give it a shot.
1: He's so weird, man.
0: Have you ever had the calamari at Kalahari while playing Atari? I've never been to Kalahari. Fun fact.
1: Neither have I, and I never will.
0: You know what I mean?
1: Yeah.
0: You'll never go?
1: No.
0: Oh, that's right. You don't like water parks, do you? You think they're all dirty, but you'll swim in a lake.
1: Yep.
0: That's pretty gross. I think lakes are way grosser.
1: I don't swim in lakes, though.
0: I don't like getting in a lake at all.
1: Not really me either.
0: I feel like I'm just swimming.
1: I'll go tubing.
0: Like, am I,
1: like where the like, water's spraying me, but I don't want to be in the water.
0: Yeah, I don't like that. When I see like people in dirty brown water, I'm like,
1: yeah.
0: Not a fan. Not a fan at all.
1: So. The door is closed.
0: Yeah, if you're going to do it right.
1: I guess.
0: So, but yes. So, yes, I'm a fan of the calamari. I enjoy the calamari. I could go for some right now. I've really been craving fried chicken, and I haven't had it yet, and I need to get it, but like it doesn't work. It's tough when your wife is gluten-free.
1: Yeah, that I would imagine that is. They have a lot of good, don't they have gluten-free, like shake and bake, and like the breading, like gluten-free stuff that could shake your own fried chicken.
0: They have shake and bake gluten-free, and they have a gluten-free breading. I've used it, and I would personally make fried chicken, breaded chicken at least gluten-free, and I make breaded pork chops with their gluten-free breadcrumbs, and they don't taste any different to me, to be honest with you.
1: That's good. No, that's good. I think that's come a long way.
0: I would just like to go buy fried chicken and eat it. You know what I mean?
1: Yeah.
0: One day. I'll wait till one day when it's Jamie Gianna mother-daughter day, and they go out somewhere. Probably to TJ Maxx.
1: Or Marshall's. That's our go-to.
0: She loves the Marshalls in Canton. She doesn't love the one
1: that's back
0: in our neck of the woods.
1: Yeah.
0: She thinks the one in Canton is elite.
1: It kind of is.
0: I'm like, is there really a difference? Order Krause Chicken and Joe's to the station. Have I ever had Krause?
1: You've never had Krause's pizza?
0: Well, they said chicken.
1: Well, they do chicken. They do pizza. They do roasted potatoes and chicken and yeah.
0: No, but I do understand they're going to bring some chicken down to the station today. So thank you, Krause's, ahead of time for bringing fried chicken down to the station.
1: Do you know who could hook you up with that?
0: No, I don't.
1: Todd. It's true.
0: Todd?
1: Yeah, we had lunch with Todd.
0: Oh, yes.
1: That Todd.
0: Yes, yes. Someone said some Buena Vista chicken. Oh, I'd love to let you try Uncle Nick's Greek fried chicken.
1: I know you keep saying that.
0: It wouldn't travel. I'd have to drive it 45 minutes here.
1: With Greek and fried chicken in the same sentence seems weird to me.
0: Good morning. Yes, Marshall's in Canton is totally different. The Marshall's in Dover, no thank you, someone says on the text line. Really? Why is the Canton Marshall's? Because we have one in Boardman.
1: It's always got good stuff. Like, I was just there. I was able to get a Ralph Lauren sweatshirt, you know what I mean, for my husband. They have all the good brands. They're in good shape. Every time I go there, pretty much, I can find something that... Actually, a lot of times I come home with stuff that I never even knew I wanted.
0: Someone says the Massillon one is good, too. Or Massillon is good, too. Oh, maybe you're talking about Krause's. Maybe you're not talking about... I was like, they have a Marshall's in Massillon? I know they have one in Boardman.
1: Yeah, I don't know.
0: And Jamie's gone to that, but she is not. I'll tell you what, her birthday is next week.
1: Ooh, what are you going to do?
0: Well, I have a plan for that, but like trying to get her like I found a couple plates. I don't think she's not listening. She has to work. Like I want to get her a cake, a gluten-free cake. And I found some bakeries around that will do gluten-free cakes.
1: Yeah.
0: Man, I'm talking to you yesterday. I'm like, what kind of, I was like, cause we were talking about getting a Gianna cake for her birthday, obviously. And I was like, before this whole, celiacs thing, what cake did you like? Cause I want to get her one.
1: Yeah.
0: You know what she said?
1: Some that made you mad. Yeah. Not your birthday.
0: She said carrot cake.
1: Oh, that is my girl.
0: Carrot cake.
1: So good. Carrot cake with cream cheese frosting is delicious.
0: No! Oh, God. I'm like, so no one can have a piece? So only you can eat it?
1: Special day. Get yourself your own freaking cake,
0: then. Everyone deserves cake on their birthday, but the people

0: celebrate with you should also get a piece
1: then
0: of
1: get
0: cake.
1: Get her own gluten-free carrot cake, and then get yourself something else.
0: Carrot cake?
1: Child.
0: Who the hell asks for a carrot cake?
1: Someone with good
0: for their
1: taste.
0: Birthday.
1: That
0: no, you want chocolate, vanilla, or marble. Those are your birth. That's what normal people do on their birthday.
1: Yeah, usually 10 and under. Those are your options.
0: No, adults don't. No.
1: Adults do. I had a lemon cake for my birthday.
0: And that is a crime.
1: No, it's not.
0: A lemon cake?
1: Delicious. Yeah.
0: Oh, God.
1: I had like lemon filling. And
0: adults
1: then...
0: like carrot cake, LOL.
1: See?
0: Carrot cake is the bomb. You need to get on board, dude. No.
1: 100%. He's missing out. I feel bad for him.
0: Carrots are for rabbits, all right? There's no way I'm doing that. Oh, yes, there is a Marshall's in Massillon. It's not as good as the one in Canton. I just want to, the Canton, why is
1: Where's that at? Is it in the Target Plaza? Like, where's that at in Massillon?
0: I feel like if anything is in Massillon, it would have to be in that.
1: Target Plaza?
0: In that plaza, right?
1: No, what are you saying? That there's no other plazas?
0: Marshall's in Massillon's by the Walmart. Someone said. So that is where.
1: It's not by Target then.
0: No. Walmart. Here they come. Walmart Plaza. Okay. Our Massillon listeners are letting us know. Appreciate you, Massillon listeners. Thank you very much. Apple cake is on point. Hate apples, but it keeps the cake moist. Carrot cake is also good. Who are you?
1: Tony's mom makes this. I don't know. It's in like a casserole dish, but it's called apple chip cake. It is.
0: Guys, these aren't real cakes.
1: And honestly, like the next day, it's even better.
0: I have a ho-ho cake, and it was fabulous for my birthday.
1: Oh
0: now
1: my
0: that.
1: Ho-ho cake is amazing.
0: We need a Christian tries new food days. Taste buds change every 5 years, pal. I don't believe that.
1: Yeah, you know what? Maybe we should do a segment each week. We have to try something I bring.
0: Banana cake is the
1: Banana cake with the cream cheese frosting is so good.
0: For your birthday?
1: Heck yeah.
0: That's something you eat at someone's wedding and complain about later that night. That's not what you get for your
1: birthday. About it later that night. Really, you get in the car and you're like, I can't believe they celebrated their love with banana cake.
0: I'm like, that cake was atrocious.
1: You're ridiculous.
0: May their marriage last forever. May that cake be in the trash. I would be so mad. My husband's mom always made him German chocolate cake for his birthday. Yuck.
1: That's it.
0: Not a fan.
1: No, it's a good cake. I like that one.
0: Ooh,
1: too.
0: Dairy cream ice cream cake. I think we can all agree on that one.
1: Oh, yeah. That's all my kids. That's all they ever get.
0: That's fair.
1: That's all they want.
0: Carrot cake is disgusting, someone says on the carrot cake is awful.
1: No.
0: Oh, man. Good morning, Christian and Lauren. Little Big Norm checking in. The best birthday cake you could ever have is red velvet cake.
2: No.
1: You know what? I can't eat that. I wish I could to see if I like it, but I can't eat it because it's too much red dye and I have allergic reaction over a certain amount.
0: Christian, what's your go-to birthday cake? You can't say chocolate or vanilla. Marble. I want marble.
1: Okay, but you can't. Like if literally they were like, you know what? We pulled all of the shelves. You're not going to celebrate your birthday with cake.
0: If it's not chocolate, vanilla, or marble? Yeah. No.
1: You wouldn't be willing to try anything else.
0: No. No.
1: I'm sorry.
0: I've tried coffee cake. Awful.
1: Oh, coffee cake.
0: Carrot cake should be illegal.
1: Have you tried it?
0: Lemon cake?
1: Have you tried it?
0: Are we in prison?
1: Have you tried it?
0: What, any of those?
1: Carrot cake.
0: If I don't like carrots, why would I like a carrot cake?
1: It doesn't taste like carrots, Christian.
0: Don't you sound like Joyce. Do not.
1: Christian, it doesn't taste anything like carrots.
0: How can you say carrot cake doesn't taste like carrot?
1: All it does is derive the sweetness from the carrot. That's all that happens. And then there's so many other spices in there. That's not what it tastes like.
0: Oh. My God. Ever since I was 12 years old, we did lemon bars for my birthday. Not everyone's a fan of regular ass cake. Well, not everyone's a fan of lemon.
1: I love lemon bars.
0: For your birthday?
1: Oh, I would do it with the powdered sugar dusting on top.
0: Oh, my God.
1: So good.
0: Oh, my God.
1: I had them at my wedding shower, my baby showers.
0: Pineapple upside down cake. Out of all of those mentioned, that's the one I would maybe begrudgingly eat and then still be a little upset that I had to eat it.
1: Pineapple upside down cake is so good. And it caramelizes under there as it bakes and it gets all syrupy. Delicious.
0: You guys are really,
1: now I want some cake.
0: Bumming me out here. Bumming me out. You know what wouldn't bum me out? Making someone a finalist.
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0: That's right. 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
2: Scattered rain and thunderstorms rumbling by through at least early afternoon on Thursday. Otherwise, it's going to be mainly cloudy, warm and muggy, 83 degrees for the high. Overnight, an isolated thundershower during the evening hour, staying cloudy with lows near 64. I am Mark J. Weather from 3 News.
5: 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Cloudy skies, got a little bit of rain falling, 70 degrees in Canton.
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2: Authorities have identified the man killed in Tuesday's police shooting in Alliance as 64-year-old Joseph Derrico Jr. Police say Derrico displayed a handgun during an earlier confrontation at Wally Armor. Officers later encountered him on Johnson Avenue, where two officers opened fire. A third officer deployed a taser. All of this happening after police say he pulled a gun on them. The Ohio Bureau of Criminal Investigation is handling the case. Two Columbiana County courthouse bailiffs were injured Monday after authorities say a 20-year-old Wellsville man slipped out of his handcuffs and attacked them. Sheriff Brian McLaughlin says Timothy Regal struck one bailiff and tackled another before deputies stopped his escape. Regal remains in jail and faces potential new charges. The bailiff's conditions have not yet been released. Ohio Lieutenant Governor and former Ohio State Buckeyes coach Jim Tressel visited New Philadelphia's West Elementary School on Tuesday to promote his Team Tressel Fitness Challenge. The program encourages students in grades 3 through 8 to focus on exercise, nutrition, and healthy habits. Tressel was joined by former West Elementary School student and Ohio State National Champion C. Grant. With your latest Q92 news, I'm Jordan Miller.
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0: 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Good morning, everybody. 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We appreciate you making us part of your day. 330-450-9292 is the phone number. The text line, 330-269-9292. This hour, we are getting a finalist to see Ella Langley in her sold-out show in Columbus with an overnight hotel stay included as well. Tickets to the show, the hotel stay. How awesome is that? We give this away next Tuesday. Become a finalist this hour. We're also getting a finalist on the live video stream on Facebook, YouTube, and X. If you haven't gone over and done that yet, head on over. Click the like button in the comment section. Simply put the mind-blown emoji. The mind-blown emoji. Put that in the comment section. And you'll be good to go. So do that. We have Jordan Miller joining us here in about a half hour, like he does every Thursday. Also, in the 9 o'clock hour, tickets to see Teddy Swims at Nationwide Arena in Columbus on Wednesday, September 30th. The concerts aren't done yet, people. And we're hooking you up with all of them. So make sure go over there and do what you got to do and give yourself a chance. So we have that for you. Oh, man. I wonder what Jordan Miller's favorite birthday cake is.
1: I could see him eating more variety than you, but not as much as me.
0: I could see him having strong opinion about it, though. About some cakes he doesn't
1: Jordan
0: like.
1: Jordan has a strong opinion about everything.
0: Yeah.
1: Yes.
0: Yeah.
1: He stands next to his choices.
0: He does. Ten toes down, as they like to say.
1: Yeah.
0: Ten toes down. If anyone, we talked about, Laura wanted to start doing this. If there's a question you'd like us to ask Jordan Miller on your behalf today.
1: We can. We totally can.
0: Text in. Just put Ask Jordan.
1: Yep.
0: And at then the beginning of your text or on the live video stream. Ask Jordan. Could be something simple. Could be something fun. I don't know.
1: Could be something about news that has happened lately.
0: Yeah. What are some questions you'd like to ask Jordan Miller, but you'd never have the chance, but you know you can channel us as a conduit to ask those questions to him for you?
1: You mean it sounds so scientific?
0: Yeah, well, everything kind of is if you think about
1: it. Like, literally just be like, hey, guys, can you ask Jordan if...
0: Yeah, like hey, I don't know Jordan personally, and I won't get to talk to him today on the phone.
1: But we do.
0: Could you ask him this for me? I'd love to know this.
1: And we'll ask him.
0: So we'll play Ask Jordan. We'll make that a part of when we talk to him. So what are some questions you would have always wanted to ask Jordan Miller of Jordan Miller News? Boy, has he been busy. There's been so many crazy news things going on around this area.
1: He's always busy.
0: There's some crazy stuff going on, man.
1: Like, just in general, like, his life is just busy.
0: Yeah, you know what's interesting is he still finds time for, like, the fun stuff in life.
1: I think he has to, otherwise he would burn out. He takes time to go golf and all that kind of stuff.
0: Go golf, he takes time to go to Ohio State games.
1: He goes on vacation.
0: Yep.
1: As he should.
0: He does it all.
1: I mean, he has to take it with him somewhat, but at least he's having fun, too, while he's reporting.
0: So... We'll catch up with him coming up here as well. It is 8:08. Right now it's Taylor Swift. I knew it. I knew you right here on Q92.

0: knew it.
1: Taylor Swift, I Knew It, I Knew You, right here on today's Hit Music. It's Q92. It's 11 minutes after 8. Coming up, like I said, Jordan Miller at 8:30. The Ella Langley Q to call this hour could be at any time. All coming up here on Q92. But we also kicked off a brand new contest this morning in the 7 o'clock hour. If you missed it, check this out.
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3: 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Weather.
4: 83 warm and muggy degrees for your Thursday high. We got scattered showers and storms on and off through the morning into early afternoon. Overnight, an isolated thunder shower for the evening and then staying mainly cloudy with a low of 64. I am Mark J. Weather from 3 News.
5: Thanks, Mark. 8:15 on your Thursday morning. As you head out the door, a little bit of rain in the area. It's cloudy, 71 right now in Canton.
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0: 819 right here on today's Hit Music Q92. Coming up very soon, we're going to be hitting that cue to call to get a finalist for Ella Langley for her sold-out show in Columbus with an overnight hotel stay on September 25th. We call the winner Tuesday. So be listening. That is a hint. It is coming up sooner than later. We got Jordan Miller. After that, we have Teddy Swims tickets to give away in the 9 o'clock hour as well. I was just reading a story. And a lot of times, Florida is known for these stories. And I read this and I thought, nah, this ain't right. I AI'd it. I was like, is this story made up? It says no. It says here's the actual article. Went to it. Yeah. Sure as hell. I go to fox35orlando.com.
1: And it's accurate.
0: Yeah.
1: Okay.
0: A Florida woman.
1: Yeah.
0: Tossed a bucket of poo.
1: Yeah.
0: Neighbor in a love triangle. In a love triangle.
1: I thought
0: she was arrested.
1: Okay.
0: They say they are accusing her of tossing a bucket of feces on a woman she accused of sleeping with her husband.
1: These two live in adjoining mobile homes. Oh.
0: Yersi Machado Rivera, she forced her way into the victim's home, pushed her, then emptied the bucket of what they're calling caca on the victim. They arrested her.
1: They said caca.
0: It says right here in the article.
1: Nice.
0: Rivera is charged with burglary of an occupied dwelling and battery. So she thought that this neighbor was having an affair with her husband. And this is what she did. Now, she tried to give herself an alibi. She said this is what her story is. She said, she was trying to get rid of the bucket of, again, we go with caca, that she was using in her home because her toilet was broken. She told her the neighbor got into a dispute with her over the smell of the bucket, and she claims she was hit with a baseball bat.
1: Wow.
0: So deputies on the scene did not see any signs of being hit with a baseball bat.
1: I think that would leave a mark.
0: And they did arrest Rivera, and they charged her with burglary of an occupied dwelling and battery. That's different.
1: It's kind of crappy.
0: That's different. I mean, a lot of us have done some petty things.
1: Yeah.
0: When we found out someone's cheating on us. I don't know. I don't know that I would go there.
1: Yeah, I mean, because you got to get the poop into the bucket.
0: You got to ask yourself.
1: That's too much work for me around poop.
0: And how much did you collect?
1: Yeah, and where did you get it? Was it dog poop out of someone's backyard?
0: Was it yours?
1: Oh, God.
0: That's what I'm saying. Was the effort worth it? I mean, you know what I mean?
1: And my mind didn't even go to that, but you're right.
0: And like, for instance, like here we are in Ohio right now. Are we talking about the lady that was possibly sleeping with your husband? No. We're talking about you filling a bucket with caca. And yeah. Throwing it at her.
1: I mean, that takes some work.
0: You have now steered the narrative away from the affair.
1: Oh, yeah.
0: And you're just the crazy lady that pooped in a bucket and threw it on a lady.
1: Okay, even if she didn't poop in the bucket, you collected poop and put it in a bucket.
0: Who collects poop to throw it at someone?
1: Right. Now the whole short story has shifted and no one feels bad for you anymore.
0: Right.
1: They think you're a psycho.
0: You could have had public opinion on your side. You could be like, this poor lady, her neighbor was sleeping with her husband.
1: Yeah.
0: But you let your anger get to you and your intrusive thoughts. and you took them and look what you did. And now here we are. Here we are now. This did not go the way you planned. No one is sitting there going, oh, man, poor Susan. They're going, why the hell did you throw a bucket of poop on her?
1: What is wrong with her?
0: Right.
1: Right. I'm agreeing with you.
0: Like you can't. Sometimes these things that come in our head, we got to say, hold on a minute.

0: before I do this, what's the result of that?
1: Yeah.
0: You know what I mean?
1: Oh, I got what you're laying down.
0: That really threw me off. I was like, man, that's a text message. I mean, I'm still on her side. Would you do that, though, ma'am? Would you say, like, what's the farthest any of you, you could admit it. What's the farthest, most petty thing you've ever done with a breakup? We'll open this up. I know we're going to talk to Jordan a little bit, but we can even get back to this. Be honest. It's just a text line. We don't know who you are. We don't know your name. We're not going to be like, oh, Tom from Salem. We're not going
1: to
0: do that.
1: No. I mean, unless you want us to say
0: yeah,
1: that.
0: If you'd like us to drop the name,
1: then
0: boom,
1: you have to tell us.
0: We'll do it. But I'm not looking to out who you are. I'm just curious. Most petty thing you've done at a breakup or finding out that you've been cheated on. Don't worry. No one's here to judge. We're just here to read and laugh. So we don't know you anyway. So it's fine. But I'm curious. I'll bet no one can touch that one. Probably what a not. Dumb thing to get arrested for.
1: And super gross, just side note.
0: Yeah, I mean, I know that someone said I'm on her side. So I listen, man, can't you just get online and make a post bashing them?
1: I mean, that or I mean, like Carrie Underwood said, take a baseball bat to their car.
0: I mean, yeah.
1: I mean, probably not ideal. But
0: I'd
1: still.
0: Have more respect for you if you'd have done that, keyed the car.
1: Yeah.
0: But when we start invoking bodily fluids, not fluids, solids, I guess. Now we're just taking it to a strange place.
1: I agree.
0: We're taking it to somewhere where it's not as easy to be sympathetic to your situation because all I can think about is the way you chose to handle it.
1: Yeah, it makes you look crazy.
0: Yes. I mean, anyway. So there you go. That out of Florida, and that is a 100% true story. My source, again, was Fox35Orlando.com. If you're like, he's making that up, or that's... No. Text message, I had all her utilities shut off at her house.
1: That's kind of savage.
0: See, now that to me is way better than filling a bucket of poo and throwing it at her. Fantastic. Yeah, all right.
1: Savannah says, I was driving my mom's ice cream truck as the only vehicle at the time, and every time I went by, I'd play the jingle. I bet he can't enjoy ice cream ever again.
0: That's funny.
1: That is funny.
0: Text message. This might be my favorite. I took the plate from his microwave.
1: That's funny.
0: See, petty. Those are the
1: petty,
0: that's
1: but
0: petty.
1: Well played.
0: That's a good petty. I support that. That's the thing. Those are the ones right there. Something that like can mess with someone's soul for a while. They're like, where is the plate to my microwave?
1: Yeah. I mean, you could still use it.
0: No physical damage done to the house. You didn't hurt him physically.
1: Like, you couldn't put anything in there that would spill.
0: Right. Where the hell are you going to find another microwave plate?
1: You'd have to order it from the manufacturer.
0: That's fantastic. Text message. I took the toilet paper, dish soap, and laundry soap because I bought it. He didn't realize it until he was in the bathroom. Then I had then I had the gas shut off also. Damn. Okay. Now we're talking.
1: Yeah.
0: I kicked our door into our home, poured water on his Xbox and his TV, and wrote all over his bedroom furniture the girl's name that he cheated on me with and a bunch of hearts. He called the cops on me, and the cops told me that I was allowed to kick in my own door, and they basically laughed at him. Well, wait, so you damaged your house?
1: Oh, I mean, but she was moving out, probably.
0: Now, the Xbox, that was bold. The TV,
1: cool.
0: I get that. That's a hit him where it hurts.
1: The Xbox.
0: Yeah, the definitely. Xbox and the TV, get that. Don't know that I would kick my own door in.
1: Why?
0: And you wrote her, because it's my door.
1: I understand that, but if she was getting her stuff and leaving the house, he's the one who had to deal with the door hanging wide open while he was trying to sleep.
0: Yeah, I'm going to assume you left. I'm going to assume that. Took the legs off the couch and love seat. I found out my ex was cheating on me, and I acted like I didn't care, but I kept every one of his left shoes. Took all the light bulbs and batteries out of the remotes. Man, some of y'all are diabolical.
1: Who would think to just take the left shoe of every pair of shoes?
0: Apparently they would. Most petty thing you did in a breakup. Keep them coming. We'll get
1: That's
0: back
1: funny.
0: To them. But right now, let's get an Ella Langley finalist.
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0: All right. Let's get an Ella finalist right now. Who would like to go see her at her sold-out show in Columbus on September 25th? We're throwing in an overnight hotel stay as well. We call the winner on Tuesday, and we are

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1: The Cleveland Guardians beat the Chicago White Sox by a score of 6-3. The Guardians are now in first place in the AL Central by a half game with a 78-75 record. The Guardians are off today before starting a weekend series with the Athletics tomorrow night, 7:10 p.m. It's first pitch. Daniel Espino will be on the mound for the Guardians. Thursday night football tonight at 8:15 on Amazon Prime. The 1-0 Detroit Lions are taking on the 1-0 Buffalo Bills. Set your fantasy lineup. And college football tonight, 7:30 on ESPN. It's Syracuse taking on Pittsburgh. That's a quick look at sports right here on today's Hit Music, Q92.
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6: Q92 right here on today's hit music. It's Q92. Congratulations, John from Alliance. He was caller number 10. He was excited. He is now in the running for a chance to win tickets to see Ella Langley at her sold-out show in Columbus with a hotel stay. Congratulations, John. He's got a birthday coming up. He said this would be a fantastic birthday gift. Well, maybe it will be. Good luck to you. You're in the running.
7: I think his birthday is like the day after the show.
6: That's pretty awesome. All right, if you want to be like John, we are going to get another finalist for Ella Langley coming up at the end of the 9 o'clock hour. If you'd like to do that, head on over to our live video feed, because that's how we're going to get that finalist. Click the like button and put the mind blown emoji. Like Lauren said, that's what she posted when she found out she tied Mariah Carey.
7: Yep.
6: With All I Want for Christmas for the most consecutive weeks at number one.
7: Yep.
6: It is incredible the run she is on right now. So get on over, do that. Don't forget Teddy Swims tickets in the 9 o'clock hour coming up as well. But right now, if it's Thursday, and if it's around 8:30 or so, and I believe it is, that means we're talking with the one and only Jordan Miller. Jordan Miller News joins us every Thursday. We talk for a little bit, catch up, see how things are going. Jordan, how are you today, my friend?
7: Nope, I can't hear him.
6: Oh, well, I'll make sure. Nope, I'm unmuted. I'm unmuted. I should hear you.
7: Mm-hmm. Yeah, I don't see anything.
6: He looks great.
7: He looks fantastic.
8: All right, here we go.
7: There we go. It wasn't you.
6: I was like, oh, what did I do? What did I do again? Jordan, how we doing,
8: apparently,
6: buddy?
8: I had the wrong microphone selected, but I'm an Ella fella, so I need those tickets.
6: I am an Ella fella, too.
8: Ella Langley, she is on a generational run.
6: Dude, that's a great way to put it. I have not seen, I mean, it wasn't that long ago she was the opener. It really, you know what I mean? It really wasn't that long ago she was opening for everybody. And now she's like the biggest star in the world right now.
8: That happened to Morgan Wallen. I remember going to see Florida Georgia Line back in 2019, and the lineup was Florida Georgia Line as the headliner, Dan and Shay, and then this nobody by the name of Morgan Wallen. Didn't really know him at the time. So we used that time to pregame during Morgan Wallen. We didn't even go into the venue until Dan and Shay went on. Biggest regret of my life.
6: Yeah, you could have seen Morgan Wallen live.
7: Yeah, I could see how that would be kind of a bummer.
6: It's funny when you end up seeing these people before.
7: Yeah.
6: I remember, to tell you how cool I was in my 20s, Jordan, I went to see NSYNC in Cleveland, and their opener was Pink. She was the opener.
8: Wow.
6: Yeah, she went on before them. And this was when she just came out with her pink hair, and like, and I was like, oh, she's all right. And then she became Pink.
7: Right.
6: And NSYNC's been broken up for 9,000 years. Jordan, can you do an investigative reporting and find out who's really responsible for No NSYNC reunion? Is that at all possible?
7: Does it need to? Everybody knows, Christian, you're the only one.
6: No, I don't want to. I don't want to go down this road. I don't want to do it. She blames Justin Timberlake.
8: I'm not a huge NSYNC guy, so I don't think I'm the guy to.
6: But if anyone could get
7: that means he's not going to allocate any resources for you.
6: But if anyone could crack the case, it's going to be Jordan Miller.
7: I agree, but he doesn't need to crack the case. I already did.
6: All right.
7: There's no case to be cracked.
6: All right. All right.
7: Jordan, birthday cake. What's your birthday cake every year? Or do you change it up every year?
8: What do you mean?
7: Like, what do you get for
6: your birthday
7: cake?
6: What kind of cake
7: do
6: you get?
7: Is it ice cream cake? Do you have a traditional flavor that you want?
8: I'm an adult, so I don't do a birthday cake.
6: Oh, really?
7: Then you're not a fun adult. I'm sorry, but you have to have cake. I don't care how old you are. You've got to have a cake.
8: Yeah, I don't know.
7: You don't blow out birthday candles?
8: Mm-mm.
7: Oh my gosh, Jordan.
6: What do you do on your birthday?

0: I've mowed my yard before. This year I was at a fire at Fosnot on my birthday.
1: Mowed the lawn. Like, I mowed the lawn my one birthday. That was fun.
2: That makes me sad.
1: Are you just not a, never been a birthday guy?
0: Not really. I think my 21st was the last time like I really went big. I turned 30 this year, so I went out with some friends just to a couple breweries down in our neck of the woods. And I mean, really, that's about it. Like, I'm not a guy that's like, hey, need to have a huge party. Now, I have friends that it doesn't matter what year they're turning, it is a big ordeal. That's just not me. I believe you get a birthday, not a birth month.
1: Thank you.
2: Yeah, I agree with you on that.
1: Yes, thank you for saying that. I was just about to attack people viciously that do that.
2: Yeah,
1: no. It's my birthday week. I'm like, no, it's not.
2: No, you get a day.
0: I have a friend who I thought he was about to break up with his girlfriend. They're no longer together anymore. But he was with me, and we were driving somewhere, and her birthday was on Saturday, and it was Monday, and she was on FaceTime with them saying, oh babe, it's my birth week. Oh man, God. We got so much stuff to do. And he immediately shut it down. No, it's not.
1: It's actually not.
0: You get one day.
1: Yeah. Your mother was not in labor for 7 days.
2: Yeah, I don't agree with the whole birthed month.
1: No, and people do that. And well, it's kind of a girl thing.
2: Okay, but not this girl thing.
1: You don't hear like Tom from Canton going, yeah, it's my birth week.
2: He said he's got some friends that celebrate like that.
1: They celebrate, but I don't think for a week.
2: Listen, I don't think you need to do that, but I am a firm believer that every time you complete a trip around the sun, you need to have cake and you need to blow your candles out. Those are my two, it's your birthday, and if you're my children, you wake up with balloons all over your bedroom floor, and it gets increasingly harder because they're adults to get into their room.
0: Here's the thing, and maybe this is why it isn't a huge thing in my family. My sister's birthday is April 28th. Mine is May 4th. My cousin is May 10th. My brother's May 18th.
2: I get it. That's our November. We have 7 birthdays in the month of November. It's a lot of cake. That's why we change it up. Sometimes they'll do Sundays. Like, is it a cake?
1: Mm-hmm.
0: Get birthdays growing up. We're all...
1: Someone texted in, Jordan, it should be
0: son. My son is May 8th. I mean, he's 4 days after me.
1: Hey, so you guys really...
0: It's not like we really individualize our birthdays.
2: What month is that? Is that fall? That they really... That the Miller family's feeling the love?
1: Yeah, it must be. You guys really cornered that April-May market there.
0: Yeah.
1: That's impressive.
0: It's actually August.
1: There you go. Fun fact,
2: hot in the streets, it's getting hot in the sheets.
1: Fun fact no one asked for. My son was conceived in Chicago.
2: Cool.
1: We went to Bears training camp.
0: Florida, so there we go.
1: See that? Chicago Bears training camp at a hotel. That was the one. That was the one.
2: I don't know that I can pinpoint when my children were conceived.
1: No? No, that was it. That was it, because then for my birthday, in August, I got a card, and it confused me for a second.
2: Although my mom and one of her best friends can tell us that when myself and her daughter were conceived, because allegedly they were conceived on the same vacation trip that they took.
1: There you go.
0: Okay.
2: Couples and separate, like our birthdays are very close together.
1: Someone text in, Jordan, it should be a misdemeanor offense for a man over the age of 21 under the age of 70 to get birthday cake. So they're with you on the no birthday cake for your birthday.
0: Thank you.
2: No.
1: I got to. All right, but just in general, if you were going to enjoy someone's birthday cake, you would hope it would be?
0: I don't care.
1: Wow.
0: Vanilla, I guess.
1: Vanilla. Okay, that's better. But you wouldn't want, like, carrot cake, would you?
0: No.
1: Thank you. I knew he'd be with me.
0: Cake, no pumpkin. I don't eat chocolates. I don't want it to be chocolate.
1: Wow.
2: You don't eat any chocolate?
0: If it is a Reese's or a Snickers, something like that that has peanut butter mixed into it, I will.
2: Okay.
0: But outside of that, dude, miss me completely with straight chocolate.
2: Do you like white chocolate?
1: You shouldn't.
2: You're indifferent about it?
0: Yeah, I don't care.
2: Okay.
0: I'm not huge into sweet.
1: That's crazy. See, chocolate and me are good friends. Milk chocolate. I think dark chocolate is punishment, but I like anything milk chocolate. That's literally
2: his biggest weakness. Like, he could be doing so well, and all I have to do is around Halloween bring in a little bit of Halloween candy. He's like, it's go time.
1: Yeah, it's terrible. It's

0: I don't blame them.
1: I'm like a crackhead.
2: At 7 o'clock in the morning, though, Christian, do you agree with me? Hits different than chocolate at 7 o'clock.
1: Up at 4 a.m. around 7 o'clock.
2: It tastes so good.
1: Peanut butter cup hits pretty good.
2: It does.
1: It hits pretty good.
3: I've done my guilty pleasure, and I was hosting family Sunday night, and we ordered a bunch of pizza. Had a lot of pizza left over. That is pizza for me. I can wake up and have a slice of pizza at 7:45 in the morning.
2: Okay, I've done it. It's pretty good.
3: I could do it for lunch. I could do it as soon as we get off this hit. So I was telling my family, I'm like, hey, take this with you. And they're like, yeah, we'll take some. I said, no, take it all.
2: Because you knew you'd wake up and eat it.
3: Because if it's in my fridge, I will find a time, a reason just to slap down a slice. And it is not good for anybody.
1: No, that's me with chalk in the house. I tell everybody, I was like, if you want some of this, you need to eat it now. Because once I start...
2: It's done.
1: No one will get it.
2: Like,
1: you need
3: What annoys me, guys, is when I have to go pick up pizza for a family outing or a party or just for the night, every single time when I get home, a slice of it has already disappeared. So I need to start looking in the box before I...
2: can't wait. That's me with fries.
3: Someone there is taking a slice. My family never believes me.
2: I wonder why.
1: Well, listen.
3: It is what it is.
1: Things happen on the way home. Things happen.
2: I'm glad to see that everything's good, though, that you look well since Ohio State's last game. I was worried about you and the Browns game. I mean, it was a double whammy. It
1: wasn't a great weekend.
3: You have no reason. You have no reason to worry about me, Browns.
2: Okay. Right.
3: Okay. Let's get that one more.
2: Well, but Ohio State, I think, with good reason.
3: Yeah, that sucked.
1: That one really surprised me.
2: I did. You're the first person I think of now, like when it comes to Ohio State football.
1: I watched that game. That first half, I was like, they're going to run away with this. This isn't even going to be.
2: I literally remember saying it out loud. I'm like, oh, Jordan's not going to be happy when I turned it to check the score.
3: I was watching the game with people who are more invested than I am, right? I'm a fan. I want to see the Buckeyes do well. The only time it'll really ruin me is if they lose to Michigan. I had a friend here who he's a huge Buckeyes fan. We invited his father-in-law, who is a super fan.
1: Mm.
3: And we had the game going inside at the 100-inch, and we had the game going outside on my back porch, too. We were bouncing in between because it would get a little too much. I was hearing some stuff, then I'd have to go outside, then they would just... pissed me off. The Buckeyes are just, they were out of control.
2: Yeah.
3: How do you go up 20 points against Texas and then blow 21 straight?
2: Yeah.
3: It was tough, but at least they lost to Texas and they didn't lose to, like, you know, Purdue, or it didn't come down to the last additional second to Western Michigan.
1: That's still crazy to me. And I'm a Notre Dame guy. I'm not even an Ohio State guy.
2: I was shocked.
1: I'll never forget watching that and being like, there is no way you can put a second back on that clock. 2 weeks later, I'm still thinking about it.
2: I know that. Well, and then after this game, they're like, I bet if we would have had a second more, we could have beat. I saw all those memes, you know, all that kind of stuff. But I was stunned because we watched the whole first quarter of the game, and I was like, this is not good. And so then I was like, I'm going to watch something on Netflix. My husband and son were playing some kind of game in the basement. And then after that episode was over, it was like 45 minutes long. I flipped it back and I was like, what happened? Like, it was just so shocking. And then I was like, okay, we got to turn this back on. Cause I got to see what's happening.
1: Yeah.
2: I don't know. It audibly came out of my mouth. I was like, oh, Jordan's not going to be happy.
1: I do think they'll rebound against Kent. But it'll be cool to see.
3: Hell of a rebound.
1: Yeah. But it'll be cool to see former West Branch quarterback Drew DeShields playing for Kent this weekend.
3: Yeah, it's real for him.
1: Yeah, it's not.
2: Yeah.
1: Hey, good for you, buddy.
3: Great family. The Shields family, you know, great family. They're great athletes.
1: Oh, yes, absolutely.
3: Drew's going to have it out for him because there's going to be revenge. If the Buckeyes were to put up 70 to 80 points, maybe even closer to 100, I would not be surprised.
1: Yeah, and they might even feel like they kind of have to. You know what I mean?
2: And there's no mercy rule in colleges.
1: No. Take your whooping.
2: Yeah.
1: You take your whooping.
3: There was a game a couple of days ago, or last week, I believe, they agreed to shorten the fourth quarter.
1: Oh. Yeah, Miami, Florida. It was 70 to something, and they agreed at the fourth quarter to take it down.

0: down to 10 minutes.
1: I mean, when you do running clock, it kind of shortens the quarter anyhow.
0: Well, college, well, that's high school as the running clock. Not true. Necessarily.
1: So why
0: college.
1: Don't they just do that in college? Well, running clock.
0: They might do that.
2: Because anything's possible. The Buckeyes were up by 20 points.
1: Look what happened. You are not wrong. Yep.
0: Look what happened. So, all right, I don't want to end it on a bad note, but what are your thoughts on Baker versus the Browns this weekend? Oh. Not, I don't want to say who's going to win, but do you think Baker's just going to want to put up, speaking of putting up, do you think he's just going to want to put 50 up on him?
2: Yeah, but the last time that Baker played the Browns, that didn't turn out too well for him. I think this is going to be the only game that the Browns, that the Haslams are actually going to let the Browns try to win.
1: Possibly, but you think about it, since Baker left, I can only think of, Denzel Ward, he probably would have played. A lot of the players he played with are gone. Stefanski's gone. I mean, you figure Andrew Berry, yes, was there. The Haslams, of course. But when you're talking actual players to have, like, beef with, I don't know that there is any.
0: I don't think it's beef with the players.
1: And it's a away game. It's not even, like, beating us on our home field. So I don't know how much of that's going to be there.
0: I think his beef is with the Berry and the Haslams. I think that is who he wants to, like, light it up with.
1: But that's what I'm saying. They're not going to be there. So... I don't know.
2: That's what it is.
1: It's not as fun.
0: Yeah.
2: I think the Browns might actually try to win this game, then they're going to shut off after them. Deshaun Watson is trash.
0: Oh.
1: I'm with you on that.
2: After a minute.
0: Yeah. No, feel free. Go. Get it out.
1: It's horrible. It's absolutely horrible.
0: It is really bad to watch.
1: I think he froze up. There we go. I see it now.
0: And it's the defending of him that almost makes it more infuriating for me.
1: Yep.
0: When I hear a press conference and you can't put it all on Deshaun. I'm like, I can put a lot of it there.
1: I hope someday Monken can get some street cred back and be like, I never wanted any of this. I had to do it because
2: Stefanski didn't want any of it.
1: I know.
2: Stefanski didn't want it. It's because Haslam.
1: Yep.
0: Yeah. Yeah. Yeah, I know. All right, Jordan. Well, again, I'd always love to end it positively. We'll go Browns this weekend. Go Buckeyes. And what do you got going on this weekend? What are you doing?
2: High school football. I do not know what game I'm going to tomorrow night. I got to look at them all, figure it out. But outside of that, I'm just going to kind of lay low and cover some local sports. Really nothing else on the agenda.
0: There you go. Well, you had a nice busy news week of crazy stuff as usual. Boy, the more I check out your stories lately, I go back to what you said. I don't know if it was last week or 2 weeks ago when you said Ohio's becoming Florida. And I'm like, man, you might be right. Like, this is, these stories, these things are happening, are starting to get crazy around here, Jordan.
2: I've been so busy, guys, that I haven't even had the chance to report on the Columbiana County Courthouse thing where that dude broke out of his hand.
0: Yeah, like Wolverine.
2: Deputy in the throat, barreled through another, and then ran downstairs. I haven't even got to do anything with that yet because I've been so busy with other stuff.
0: That video, that was like... out of a movie, man. He just like broke the handcuffs.
1: They were fake handcuffs. Yeah. Like he did it so easily.
0: Oh, and he clocked that. Ugh, that was crazy.
2: He's gonna be in prison.
0: For sure. Now he's in real trouble. He's in real trouble. All right, Jordan. Always a pleasure talking. You have a great weekend, and we'll catch you next week.
2: All right, we'll see you guys then.
0: And see you later. Jordan Miller. Always like talking with him. It's always funny. Always a good time. Jordan Miller News, and get that app on your phone. Jordan Miller News app. Keep yourself up to date with everything going on.
1: Now you know the mission. I got to get Jordan a birthday cake next year.
0: You got to give him a birthday cake. The question is, what kind of cake are you going to get him?
1: Well, obviously vanilla, because that's what he
0: said. Yeah, I would probably stick with vanilla. Yeah, we'll have him in for a little birthday party.
1: Yeah. We need to have a birthday party for him.
0: We'll do it. All right. We'll do it. It's Q92.
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4: Q92. Scattered rain and thunderstorms rumbling by through at least early afternoon on Thursday. Otherwise, it's going to be mainly cloudy, warm and muggy, 83 degrees for the high. Overnight, an isolated thundershower during the evening hour, staying cloudy with lows near 64. I am Mark J. Weather from 3 News.
5: 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We've got clouds out there, 71 right now in Canton.
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2: A 64-year-old Denison man was killed in a crash Tuesday evening in Tuscarawas County. State troopers say that Jeffrey Cottrell's pickup truck went off Midvale Mine Road in Union Township, striking a post and a tree. Cottrell was pronounced dead at the scene. Investigators suspect alcohol was a factor and say he was not wearing a seatbelt. Authorities have identified the man killed in Tuesday's police shooting in Alliance as 64-year-old Joseph Derrico Jr. Police say Derrico displayed a handgun during an earlier confrontation at Wally Armor. Officers later encountered him on Johnson Avenue, where two officers opened fire. A third officer deployed a taser. All of this happening after police say he pulled a gun on them. The Ohio Bureau of Criminal Investigation is handling the case. Tragic news out of Los Angeles, California. The cause of a deadly news helicopter crash in Los Angeles remains under investigation. An NBC station helicopter crashed on Tuesday while covering a fatal bus collision, killing a news reporter, the pilot, and one person on the ground. Two others died in the bus crash. The tragedy has left the city's television news community mourning. With your latest Q92 news, I'm Jordan Miller.

0: right here on today's Hit Music Q92. Good morning, everybody. How we doing out there? Christian and Lauren here with you now in the 9 o'clock hour of the Q92 morning show. We have one more hour of the show left, and we're not done giving away stuff and getting finalists as well. As a matter of fact, we're going to give away tickets to see Teddy Swims this hour. Like we've been telling you all morning, at Nationwide Arena in Columbus on Wednesday, September 30th. When you hear the cue to call this hour, be caller number 10. We're going to hook you up. Also getting one more finalist for Ella Langley's sold-out show in Columbus. We're sending someone to with hotel stay. If you'd like to win that, head over to our live video feed. It's up now on Facebook, YouTube, and X. Do yourself a favor. Click the like button and put the mind-blown emoji in the comment section. Put that there. And you'll be good to go. So what are you waiting for? Here's some awesome concerts you can get to go to. Come on. Teddy Swims in Columbus. Ella Langley. We kicked off our new contest this morning. Tickets to the home opener to see the Browns taking on the Panthers. You could be there up in Cleveland for the first home game of the season. So we have that for you as well. I already got a finalist for that. And again, not just with us. Be listening to win these things and become finalists for these contests with Nicolina after us and with J-Dub in the afternoon. So we have all that coming up. We still have more. We talked about this right before Jordan got on, and it was off to a funny start. Most petty thing you've done in a breakup. There's still quite a few texts.
1: Yeah, I see that.
0: And some of them will surprise you at the pettiness. So we'll get back into that a little later on as well. Right now, though, it's the Beaches, Edge of the Earth on Q92.

0: to you.
1: The beaches, edge of the earth, right here. On today's hit music, it is Q92. 14 minutes after 9, we got Teddy Swims tickets to give away this hour. Another Ella Langley finalist. And we got a forecast from Mark Johnson coming up next here on Q.
2: Come on, baby. Hey, it's Ella Langley.
3: Ella Langley is sold out.
2: It makes me really sad, actually.
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3: Ella Langley is bringing the Dandelion Tour to Columbus. 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
1: Oh, yes.
0: You gotta be listening to Q92 for your chance to win. Oh, and we're also gonna put you in a hotel for the night. Thanks for choosing Q92.
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8: Scattered rain and thunderstorms rumbling by through at least early afternoon on Thursday. Otherwise, it's going to be mainly cloudy, warm and muggy, 83 degrees for the high. Overnight, an isolated thundershower during the evening hours, staying cloudy with lows near 64. I am Mark J. Weather from 3 News.
10: 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Cloudy skies, 72 in Canton.
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0: Role model, Sally, when the wine runs out, right here on Today's Hit Music. Q92. We haven't hit the cue to call yet for Teddy Swims. So if you're a Teddy Swims fan out there and you're saying to yourself, what would I like to go see him in concert for free?
1: The buttons. He said he's not hearing anything.
0: Buttons
1: no,
0: are,
1: no, they're good.
0: They're

0: on.
1: So we have that coming up here this hour. Also, we are getting a finalist at the end of the hour. We are getting a finalist for Ella Langley's sold out show. Sold out in Columbus with a hotel stay. You get to go to the show that you can't get tickets to. You get to see an amazing show. And then you get a nice hotel stay in Columbus for the night. How amazing is that? That is amazing. We kicked off our new Browns contest this morning. Who wants to go to the Browns home opener? Huntington Bank Field. Who's going to break the guitar? I don't even know if they announced it yet.
2: I don't think so.
1: Is it Chumbawamba?
2: Do they let you know ahead of time?
1: Usually, yeah, maybe not 2 weeks ahead of time. Maybe I'm dumb to say 2 weeks ahead of time, but usually I think sometime during the week they'll be like,
2: okay, yeah.
1: Hey, this person's coming and all that. This person's going to be, you know, whatever, because a lot of NFL teams do that now.
2: Yeah.
1: I know the Vikings, I think they have is it a drum? No, there's a horn.
2: Yeah, where they blow the horn.
1: Yeah, there's a lot of teams that have ex-players back and they do that. The Panthers do one. The Bears actually don't.
2: Huh.
1: They don't have one yet. They should.
2: Maybe you should write them.
1: They should. Be like, hey, guys, we need to get one of our things. Like a former player comes back and
2: roars,
1: hits
2: like
1: the drum or rings the bell or does whatever. You
2: roars
1: know, I don't
2: like
1: know.
2: A bear.
1: Yeah, just comes, does it just a roar?
2: Yeah.
1: Roar. Oh, my God, Mike Singletary. Roar. Thank you.
2: Yeah.
1: Now we're ready.
2: There you go.
1: Oh, man. Tell you what, last hour, before we were talking to Jordan Miller, we're asking most petty things. We read that story about the lady in Florida that really was upset that she thought her husband was cheating on her with the neighbor.
2: In the adjacent
1: mobile home. And I'm not trying to say that these things are more common in
2: mobile homes.
1: I'm just saying they're more common in mobile homes.
2: We said next door neighbor, and I mean like literally.
1: Yeah. Yeah. She got so mad, she filled a bucket with
2: feces.
1: With poo.
2: We don't know if it was hers or a dog.
1: Yeah,
2: or...
1: we haven't quite nailed down whose poo. And went in, broke into, forced her way into this lady's house and threw the poo on her.
2: Yep.
1: True story. Again, I thought it was fake or AI. Looked it up, even took me to the Orlando television station's website where the story absolutely was 100% true. The lady actually tried to say that she had the poo in a bucket because her toilet broke and she was going to dump it.
2: And one would go down probably the road that
1: right.
2: It was for
1: and
2: hers.
1: Then the neighbor was yelling at her for the smell of the bucket. And she claimed she got hit with a baseball bat. Well, the cops didn't see any kind of evidence of any kind of assault with a baseball bat.
2: Bat can do some damage.
1: I would think wooden or aluminum, if you get slugged with a baseball bat, there's probably going to be some type of mark or bruise.
2: Yeah.
1: So the cops didn't buy it. She was arrested. And then I just started asking you guys, what's the most petty or crazy thing you've ever done? Either for a breakup or you found out someone cheated. And we read some of them before Jordan Miller, and they were impressive.
2: They were very good.
1: They were impressive. And more of the texts came in. And if you'd still like to add to this, feel free. Mr. Kimbolt says, well, you're very late, Mr.
2: Very
1: Kimbolt.
2: Late.
1: You slept
2: I'm
1: in.
2: Glad you still checked in.
1: You're a 5:30 guy. What are you doing here at 9:30, sir? Day off, I hope. Okay, let's go to the text line. More things we've done. I brushed the toilet with his toothbrush. Not going to lie, he deserved it. LOL. Again, these are your neighbors. These are people. These are local people.
2: They live amongst us.
1: Yeah, I'm not on Reddit. I'm in the text line for Q92. My sister was staying with me, and I was going to the laundromat. Well, I forgot my soap. I went back to get it. They locked me out, wouldn't unlock the door, so I made a fire in the hallway. They both came flying out, both naked. Your sister was sleeping with your boyfriend. Your sister... The best friend's bad enough.
2: Oh, I missed that. I don't know why I thought she was going to do laundry with her sister. No.
1: So you set a fire in the hallway.
2: Well played.
1: And they both came flying up. I found out was cheating, and he was in our apartment drinking with his friends, and I was only 20 at the time, so I called the cops and got him and his friends arrested for underage drinking.
2: That's kind of well played.
1: You got him arrested for underage drinking just because he cheated.
2: That's good.
1: This one's great. Pulled the license plate tag sticker off his car.
2: There you go.
1: Sometimes it's the subtle ones.
2: It is, because you know they're going to run his place and they're going to see that it's not expired, but they are going to pull him over and he's going to have that moment of, oh my God, why are they pulling me over?
1: Yeah, and he's going to have that moment like, what are you talking about? My tag's on my car.
2: Right, he's going to argue with
1: him. What are you talking about? Of course it is. Text message, stabbed both of his motorcycle tires.

0: took his helmet while he was at the store. I watched him get so frustrated while sipping coffee at the coffee shop on the other side of the road. It rained so hard that he got soaked, and that was so satisfying. Devil horn emoji.
1: Wow. That's funny.
0: He stabbed both of his motorcycle tires while he was drinking coffee.
1: I mean, like, you got to be careful because at some point...
0: There's witnesses.
1: That and, like, you can get it.

0: line. My brother's ex-girlfriend had cheated on him and moved out. When she came back to get her clothes, I put them in trash bags and poured sour milk all over them. Jesus God. Good Lord.
1: Oh.
0: You did that. It wasn't even him. You did that. You put all her stuff in trash bags and poured sour milk.
1: She had her brother's back. I respect it.
0: No, listen, family first, right?
1: That's right.
0: You gotta have your bro's backs. Someone needs to tell that girl's sister that.
1: Yeah, really.
0: So we've had a fire started. We've had motorcycle tires slashed. We've had sour milk poured on clothes.
1: We've had toilet bowls scrubbed with toothbrushes.
0: I mean, my favorite is still taking the plate from the microwave that someone texted in. I think that's.
1: Because I kind of like the taking the legs off the couch and the love seat.
0: Yeah, taking the legs off the couch and love seat. Also well done. Also well done. And listen, you get cheated on, you get angry. And I guess I applaud you all for not taking violence to the people.
1: I guess there are certain times in life when, you know, as mature as you are, the pettiness can't be held back.
0: Yeah. Yeah. I never heard. None of that's ever been done to me. I've never done that to anybody else. I never, unfortunately, have heard of any of my friends that had like a crazy one. I heard a sad one. A friend I went to college with. She was a really sweet girl. Renee was her name. I think she's still alive.
1: Oh.
0: No, she is.
1: I was going to say, what?
0: If she's not, that sucks. And I didn't even know. So if you're gone, I am so sorry.
1: What are you doing right now?
0: Digging a hole. Let's dig a hole. No, I think you're fine. Renee, are you good? Text me. She was seeing a guy. We're all in telecommunications at YSU. We're all friends. All of us were all in the same classes. We all kind of really got to know each other. I loved college. It was so much fun. And these two were kind of dating. And it was kind of the cool couple. Like, you got like, hey.
1: They're here. Renee.
0: Hey, you guys are awesome. Yeah. Like, hey, you guys are a nice couple. Everyone loves you. Well, he, because I liked him too. I really did. I don't know what he's doing. I hope he's alive too. So he was sick and she literally like out of the movie.
1: Oh, I remember this.
0: Yeah,
1: she
0: went,
1: this.
0: Got cold medicine,
1: made him soup.
0: Homemade chicken noodle soup. I don't know what soup is. Soup. Took it over to his house, walked in and he was on the couch with another woman.
1: Yeah.
0: I felt so bad for her.
1: Yeah.
0: Cause she was like,
1: she was all
0: like,
1: in.
0: Not that girl. Don't do it to that girl.
1: Right.
0: Do it to,
1: she's a good girl.
0: Yeah. Like, don't do it. Come on. Felt bad. I think she had a family. She had married in a family. She's alive. I'm 90% sure she's alive. You can never go 100.
1: Are you friends with her on Facebook?
0: Not anymore. I don't think so.
1: Why?
0: I don't think I am.
1: Would you clean your closet and you didn't think Renee was important enough to keep in your closet?
0: I know. I don't clean my closet.
1: Okay.
0: Oh, who the hell cleans her up?
1: I do. Sometimes I go through and I'm like,
0: the only time I get rid of people is when all they do is post politics.
1: Yeah.
0: If you're annoying with that and I keep seeing you and you keep whatever reason in my news feed and I got to hear you blobbing off like you're an expert on something one way or the other. I mean, left and right. I'm like, I don't want to go to my feed and read all your negativity about politics of which you know nothing about.
1: Yeah.
0: Please stop.
1: Well,
0: I'd rather look at your damn dinner pictures. Pictures of your quiche.
1: I keep Facebook as like my close personal, like, you really do have to actually know me or I've accepted a few listeners that I like that I know who they are.
0: Pretty much anyone. But then if your posts annoy me.
1: Oh, yeah.
0: I'm gone. Some of you put all your drama on Facebook and I can't thank you enough. I've been invested in some of you. I don't even know who you are in real life, but I've been so invested in your drama.
1: Like the people that have like 3,000 Facebook friends. Like I know you don't know all those people.
0: No one does.
1: What are we doing here?
0: No one does. No one does. You know what else is weird, too, on Facebook when sometimes people start popping up your newsfeed that you even forgot you were friends with? You're like, why have I seen nothing of theirs for like 5 years?
1: Oh, my gosh. It happened to me with my cousin from California. I actually thought he got off Facebook.
0: Yeah.
1: And yesterday he posted something on Facebook Marketplace in California, like for sale in Orange County, California.
0: Yeah.
1: And I was like, oh, my God, he's still on Facebook. I have not heard from him in like.
0: Yeah. Then you wonder like, well, did I get unfriended for a while?
1: Right. Like what? Why haven't we been communicating?
0: You ever find out you get unfriended? And you don't understand why?
1: I think.
0: And you see me like, wait a minute, you're not my friend anymore?
1: I can't think of one that like truly insulted me.
0: And I'm like, what did I do? I was like, I don't post a bunch of stuff.
1: Right.
0: My stuff's funny. You don't like funny stuff? Someone should put poop in a bucket and throw it at you at your mobile home.
1: No,
0: that's not how we solve our problems unless we're in Florida.
1: Unless your toilet's broke.
0: We take the plate in the microwave. That's how we solve our issues.
1: In Ohio.
0: That's pretty good.
1: Yeah.
0: I still think that's pretty good. All right, coming up.

Folks, Teddy Swims tickets. There's going to be a queue to call. 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And get your butt over to our live video feed for the Ella Langley tickets as well, because we're getting a finalist for a chance to see her at her sold-out show in Columbus with a hotel stay. 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Click the like button in the comments section. Put the mind-blown emoji in there because we're going to pick one of you here in a little less than a half hour and make you a finalist as well. It's Ariana Grande and Petal. It's Q92.

Andy Grammer, keep your head up right here on today's hit music. It is Q92. All right, who wants to go see Teddy Swims at Nationwide Arena in Columbus on Wednesday, September 30th when he comes to town with the Ugly Tour? All you got to do is be caller number 10 right now, 330-450-9292. Caller 10, you're going to see Teddy Swims. It's Bad Dreams on Q92.

0: Who's this?
1: Hi, this is Brittany.
0: Brittany, where are you calling from?
1: I'm calling from Green.
0: All right, Brittany, guess what? You're calling number 10. You're going to see Teddy Swims.
1: Thank you.
2: Sounds like you have a whole group of people that are excited for you, Brittany.
1: Yes.
2: All right. Well, you're headed to Columbus. 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

0: Carson, Midnight Sun, right here on Today's Hit Music. It is Q92 at 5:51. It's going to about do it for us here today. Before we get out of here, though, we got to get ourselves a finalist. We got one more finalist to get for Ella Langley. The sold-out show in Columbus with a hotel stay at The Shot. You guys went over, you clicked the like button in the comments section. You went ahead and put the mind-blown emoji. Now it's time to see who it paid off for. Lauren, let's randomly make somebody a finalist.
1: Today it is Mary Armiston.
0: Mary Armiston. There you go. Congratulations. You are now a finalist. We'll be getting your information. You're in the running for a chance to win this awesome prize we give away next Tuesday. We kicked off our brand new contest as well. Tickets to the Browns home opener, Huntington Bank Field against the Panthers. How awesome is that? Your next chance to become a finalist can be coming up with Nicolini, your Midday Diva. You got a list for J-Dub, too. Same thing with Ella Langley. Talk about two awesome contests we got going on right now. You need to be constantly listening to Q92 for a chance to become a finalist for any one of those awesome contests. So that's going to about do it for us. Thank you to Jordan Miller. Thank you guys for the interesting conversations today. Always fun chatting it up with you. Enjoyed the petty breakup talk today. You guys were funny with that. And boy, we'll be talking to you next. It's going to be Friday.
1: Thank goodness.
0: How awesome is that? Free Advice Friday tomorrow. More finalists for the Browns. More finalists for Ella. And we'll see what else we get into tomorrow morning. But it is great that we are almost at another weekend. Enjoy the day. It bring you good times. Is it supposed to rain all day or kind of stop?
1: I think there's another chance of rain, like another round this afternoon.
0: Then I think we're going to be done for a little bit. So there you go. We're getting closer to Lauren's what fall week of weather coming up next week, right?
1: Next week, yeah. It's going to be absolutely incredible. I mean, incredible. Let's see. Daily.
0: Oh,
1: starting,
0: man. Well, starting then, all right. Gets back in the 70s.
1: 66.
0: Yeah, rain.
1: 65 on Tuesday. Rain. 65 on Wednesday.
0: It's going to be cloudy for like a week.
1: No, Thursday. Then look at the weekend. 70,
0: that's
1: 71.
0: Not fun. But yeah, no, if you're a fall weather person. If you'd like to give that air conditioner a break and get some fresh air in your house, your time is coming.
1: Dig out those cardigans, friends.
0: Oh, God. Gentlemen, time to get the hoodies with the shorts. Next week, that's going to be my look. Nicolina is in here next. We'll catch you guys tomorrow morning. Have a great day. It's Ella Langley and Morgan Wallen. It's I Can't Love You Anymore on Q92.

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0: 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We are Q92.

Oh my God. Wait until I tell you about my night last night at Blossom with Pitbull and Lil Jon. When this song came on, the whole place went nuts. It's Q92.

This song, the epitome of club banging in the 2000s. Thank you, Lil Jon, for gracing us with some of the best music. Last night was on fire. And if I couldn't love that song anymore, like I already do, that is an anthem. And I got to go backstage and meet the king of crunk himself, Lil Jon. Got to chat with him. He was so cool, so nice, so down to earth. And then he gets on stage and it was from the windows to the wall. Oh, it was so good. So I'm going to play that interview back for you guys in the 1 o'clock hour. But it was so good. I'll also post it up on our socials. But what a night. Sold out show at Blossom. Lil Jon got the party started, then Pitbull, my goodness. Dale. My knees hurt, my back hurts, but it was all worth it. So, and yes, I did wear my bald cap. Couldn't wear it all night, though. It was way too hot. I mean,

0: Wow, the humidity. It rained a little bit for the people in the grass, but it didn't stop anything. So, complete recap and interview from last night's Lil Jon interview will be happening in the 1 o'clock hour. So be listening for that. Just know it was awesome. He hooked us up with swag. So nice. Just and looking good too. He's fresh off the Emmys. And I was like, damn, Lil Jon looks good. And when I saw him in real life, I said, okay, yeah, this is for real. You really do look good. He is working out and taking care of himself, and it shows. So yeah, congrats to everybody that went to the show last night. Got to see some winners walking around, so that was a lot of fun. Oh, what a night. And then we're coming back to another great day here at Q92. Not only are we going to send you to see Ella Langley in Columbus for that sold-out show, plus a hotel stay, but we kicked off another contest. Browns tickets. Okay, you could be at the home opener Sunday, September 27th, against the Panthers. 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Where to? Visit sardame.com. So be listening for the cue to call. Had some questions. Is it only once a day? No, come on, guys. Haven't you been listening? How many years? Come on. Multiple times a day, every day. Can I get some horns? Listen, all day, every day, for Ella and for the Browns, right here on Q92. Also, less than an hour away, we're going downtown with the Diva and Stark Flavor. Woo! We are back. First, I was on vacay, then Mike was on vacay. So, we'll be giving you a list of what's happening this weekend, downtown and beyond in our community. All about supporting local, and we'll hook you up with a local giveaway. It's all happening at 11 right here on Q92.
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2: Guess what, dear? You are our winner. You're going to Dollywood.
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1: Still could see a little widely scattered shower or rumble of thunder through at least mid-afternoon today, and then cloudy skies for the most part for the rest of the afternoon. 83 muggy degrees for the high. Overnight, an isolated evening thunder shower, staying cloudy after that with lows in the middle 60s. I am Mark J. Weather from 3 News.
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1: Hi, this is Sam Burke with the voice of Stark County High School football. The Perry Panthers get ready to take on the Kent McKinley Bulldogs this Friday night at Tom Benson Hall of Fame Stadium. 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
1: Whatever happened to fun? 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

0: vacation hiatus is what I've been calling this, Mike.
1: Yes, that's a good way to describe it.
0: I mean, first it was me, then it was you, and
1: I haven't been in studio though in like 4 or 5 weeks, right? Yeah. Because we kind of did. I was patched in from home.
0: Yeah, you were ill.
1: I was down.
0: So
1: yeah, I was down,
0: you.
1: But
0: thank
1: I'm better
0: you
1: now.
0: For not coming in. Not everybody always does that. Hence the situation that's happening. But here we are. So we are back. But yeah, I wanted you to say where did you go?
1: I was in Chicago last week with Papa Faye, and who we talk about often. And
0: yes,
1: we had all the fun, ate all the food, walked all the steps.
0: Did you go visit the Bean?
1: We did. Yes, it was fantastic.
0: And you went to a concert.
1: Yeah, yeah. He talked me into a Garth Brooks concert, like at 3 o'clock the day
0: that
1: of the
0: was
1: show.
0: Hilarious. So
1: he was trying to work me on the whole way out there, and I was like, "Ah, we'll see." And I was like, "Yeah, we could do that. It was fun."
0: Oh, okay. He
1: was we had great seats. That was fun.
0: I know you looked pretty close.
1: I will say, like, that's not like a show. I mean, I obviously know who Garth Brooks is, and like, he's one of like the best. Probably country artist of all time. It's just not something I probably would have sought out, but it was a 10 of 10 experience. It was fantastic. So apparently we learned that, like, when you, I don't know if this is all shows or just his, but when, you know, they set up the stage and all that and then they see how it works, then they release tickets, like sections that they had closed.
0: Yeah.
1: Because they realized, oh, you can actually release these. So we got like, I don't know, 2 or 3 o'clock the day of the show and got like front row tickets, like right in the section. Like,
0: that is insane.
1: It was. So it was like, well, that's wild. And like, I like the way he did it. Like, all his tickets were just the same price, whether you were there or you were like,
0: oh, really?
1: I was
0: just going to say, like, how much did you pay, Mike? Jeez.
1: It was like a flat rate, like across the board. And so I was just like, okay, you know, it would be an experience. And he's I guess he's gone to like every one of his tours in like history. So he was all about
0: oh
1: it.
0: Oh my God. So he's a super fan.
1: Oh yeah. He was bobbing around and weaving and all the things. But it was a 10-10 experience. I knew more songs than I realized.
0: And you're
1: obviously.
0: Like, and now I bought a cowboy hat and cowboy
1: boots.
0: I didn't do that. I got a belt buckle.
1: I had
0: buckle.
1: My Nikes on and yeah, I didn't do all that. But I did have fun. We did go to IHOP after because we Ubered out there and then
0: we realized
1: throwback. Like, it's going to take a long time for an Uber to get here. We may as well get some food. And it was like,
0: smart.
1: The arena is like, it wasn't at the United Center. It was at Allstate, I think it's called, which was behind like a Target Plaza. Like, it's kind of weird. Like, It just looked like it was like in Belton Village. It was like an IHOP and like
0: oh,
1: a
0: God,
1: Culver's.
0: I would love that. Yeah. I would
1: and
0: love
1: there was,
0: a
1: like,
0: concert
1: the
0: venue
1: arena
0: in
1: was,
0: Belton
1: like,
0: Village.
1: Right behind it. So We just kind of like walked out and then was like, well, we'll go to IHOP for a late dinner. So we hung out in IHOP. It was a fun little, I think that was Friday night we did that. So, yeah, ended up going to a random concert that he just happened to be in town for, and it was fun, and then did all the things.
0: Well, I'm going to let you know something, because you don't know this yet. I haven't had time to post or really talk about it much, but last night I went to go see...

0: Pitbull and Lil Jon at Blossom.
1: Okay.
0: And I got a chance to go backstage and meet Lil Jon. And that's let me awesome. Tell you, it was epic. And we had a really great conversation. So I'm going to play that back for all of our listeners in the 1 o'clock hour. So be ready in the 1 o'clock hour to hear my interview Nicolina with Lil Jon.
1: And Lil Jon. You honey, just like whip out the phone and honey. Start.
0: Yeah, I whipped out the that's phone. Awesome. Hold on. Let me see if I can at least maybe give him a tease of the photo that we took backstage. But yeah, he was really nice. He looks good, Mike. Like, his body is ripped. And he was, like, doing some
1: competition.
0: That's
1: not what anybody's saying about me, Lil Jon. I'm just going to be honest.
0: But he is looking good. Like, his skin, his body, everything is just great. Hold on. I'm going to see if I can zoom in on here. There we go. There we are. It's a little, it looks a little blurry, but there it is.
1: That's awesome.
0: Till I can post it for real.
1: Yesterday?
0: That was last night. I'm fresh off the show.
1: That's amazing.
0: Let me tell you, it was like an all-out party. Every Pitbull concert is a party, but then when you've got Lil Jon kicking things off before the show, I mean, we were from the window to the wall. We were doing all the lyrics. You know the rest. I can't say it. But it was awesome. It was awesome. And you could tell who knew the lyrics. You could tell who was in the club. And you could tell who these youngins were, just like with their phones.
1: Did know the lyrics.
0: Yeah, I'm like, oh.
1: Just going just to go.
0: But, it was awesome. And my knees are killing me. That hill gets worse and worse.
1: We're not getting any younger. Listen, I know. I came back and I was like, my calves still hurt from all the walking we did.
0: Oh, did you get good pizza?
1: Oh, yeah, we did.
0: Where'd
1: we
0: you go? Do you remember? Because there's like...
1: It's called like Lou Maltine's or something. I go to the same place every time we go. It's fantastic.
0: Did you do the deep dish?
1: Yep. We got some nachos, some tacos. We did some Italian beef. We ate all the food.
0: Italian beef?
1: Yeah, like Italian beef, Chicago Italian beef subs, sandwiches.
0: Oh.
1: It's like a thing out there. I've never had one before. It was fantastic.
0: Okay.
1: We went to a lot of coffee shops, found some local coffee shops, ate some food, had some breakfast. And we ate all the food, man.
0: I love it.
1: Did all the walking. Bought all the shoes. I bought some shoes out there. It was great.
0: Good for you.
1: Yeah, it was a good little weekend. It went by quick. Then I came back Monday and felt like I was in a coma trying to get back in the flow of work.
0: You need
1: and
0: a
1: I was like,
0: from the vacay.
1: Yeah, exactly. I was like, I'm not ready for all this.
0: Well, let's kick things off. If you're new here, every Thursday at 11, we go downtown with the Diva and Stark Flavor. We give you all your local weekend plans with a really cool local giveaway. So if you're listening and you want to also watch us, you can go to Facebook at Q92 Radio and join us there as well. Oh, look, the Oracle. Hello, hey. Josh.
1: Josh is on the log, on the call.
0: The Oracle.
1: On the comments. I don't know what we call it.
0: Downtown Canton. Actually, Josh, I have a question for you. Halloween falls on a Saturday this year. Are you having a Halloween party? Let us know in the chat. Because A, I want to attend, and B, I want to talk about it. And what's up to Macy entering the chat as well? So, all right, Mike, why don't you start things off with what's happening this week?
1: Sure. We're going to kick it off this Saturday with the annual Hall of Fame Comic Con that's happening at the Canton Memorial Civic Center. 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I've not been to it, but I've heard, though, that like it's a whole vibe when you go, from what I've heard.
0: Okay. I'm going to take your word for
1: it.
0: I
1: need to go 1 year.
0: Yeah.
1: Again, not my thing, but it'd just be fun to go to.
0: Yeah.
1: So you can check out all the people they have coming, all their little segments. I don't know if you call them segments, but like when people sit and talk to you.
0: Are you talking about
1: panels,
0: like?
1: Yeah. Panels. Yeah, all the panels. I should have prepped better. All of that information is at hofcitycomiccon.com. You can go check it out and grab your tickets.
0: There you go.
1: Go watch a segment or a panel, whatever you want to call it. And then second, I don't know how we're here, but Oktoberfests are here, which is...
0: Yeah.
1: I don't even know how I feel about that. Kind of crazy, but the annual Jackson Oktoberfest, I say Oktoberfest and Fall Festival, is happening at the Jackson Township Nash Family Amphitheater. That includes... Sorry, the light's getting in my way. This event includes family-friendly events, live music, Bavarian-themed foods and snacks, a kids area featuring inflatables and crafts, all the things. That's free to go to. It's happening this Saturday from 3 to 9 p.m.
0: Oh, it's this Saturday?
1: It's this Saturday, yeah.
0: Okay, I thought it was a different Saturday, but yeah, no.

0: Things have kicked off. My parents went to one last weekend.
1: Okay.
0: At the Serbian church.
1: Okay.
0: And then I saw this whole list of Oktoberfests. I'm like, oh my God. We could go like they're for here. The next, yeah,
1: if
0: 2 months.
1: You want to find, I saw the post yesterday. Visit Canton did a post, if you look at their Facebook, with like 5 or 6 of them happening over the next few
0: all
1: weeks.
0: All over the place. I mean, they're Cuyahoga Falls, yes. Everywhere.
1: Yep. So you can go check that out. And next week, we'll talk about this next week, but downtown Canton is having their Oktoberfest. So we'll talk about that in the show next week, but that's next Saturday if you want to check it out.
0: Pretzels, beer, dancing,
1: all the things.
0: This will be in my hometown of Jackson this Saturday. Very good to know. And then I have an event that is coming up with our friends, Melissa Coltis.
1: Yes.
0: And our friend Alex from the Maslin Boys and Girls Club.
1: Okay.
0: They are teaming up to do paddles with a purpose at Hot Shots Pickleball Court, okay?
1: Oh, we're going that kind of paddle.
0: Oh, yeah.
1: That makes sense.
0: What were you thinking about?
1: I was thinking like kayaking.
0: Oh.
1: Oh, you took that in a dirt. Oh, well, now we're on the same page. Okay.
0: Different words mean different things to people.
1: You want a successful fundraiser. There's some freaky people out there. You might set a record.
0: We might need to involve some other kind of paddles.
1: Melissa,
0: you know
1: we're changing your whole event up. Sorry,
0: like,
1: Nicolene and I are coming over.
0: Black leather come from?
1: Yeah, Nicolene and I are taking over. We're stepping the game up here.
0: So this is all to raise awareness and funds for child and adolescent. They offer some great programs in our community for our children. So you can come. The tickets are super affordable. It's $30 a person. You get a t-shirt. And you get to play pickleball, or you can just sit at the bar, you know, whatever you want to do.
1: I know this is shocking for my age, but I've never played pickleball.
0: Yeah, no, those days are done for me. Mm-mm. I can't risk any more injuries.
1: You got the knees. You got the bad knees.
0: I'm done with that. So that's why I say, if you want to come look cute and just sit at the bar and have some food and drinks, you
1: that's
0: can do
1: style.
0: That as well.
1: Come in looking cute.
0: But it's only $30 for adults, $10 for kids. And if you want to go buy your tickets, I guess I should say this is happening next Saturday, September 26th.
1: Okay.
0: Hot Shots Pickleball Court. I will be there as your DJ diva. And then again, we're going to be raising some funds for child and adolescent. So go buy your tickets, childandadolescent.org. And we hope to see you there. There's going to be raffles and prizes and activities and food, drinks, pickleball. What more do you want?
1: I got nothing to add to it. Maybe okay. Lil Jon.
0: Lil Jon and maybe some Lil leather paddles. That's what I'm adding to it. There we go. I like that.
1: We could probably make the little leather paddle thing happen. I'm sure we could get that expedited shipping by next Saturday.
0: I believe we can.
1: Check in Amazon. I could have it here 2 days with Prime.
0: Oh, and we got back from the Oracle. Yes, there's going to be a Halloween party, dance party, costume party on Halloween.
1: Okay.
0: So make your plans now for downtown Canton.
1: We're going to be talking Halloween and holiday events.
0: Yep, we are. It's coming. Hi, Sheila.
1: That's crazy.
0: Sheila's in the chat, too.
1: What up, She?
0: All right. So besides my Lil Jon picture, which I feel like I have to show again until I can post it for realsies. Look at that. Lil
1: That's
0: Jon.
1: Fantastic.
0: Yeah. I might have to play some Lil Jon.
1: What a Wednesday.
0: I'm telling you.
1: You're stepping up on a midweek.
0: Going up on a Wednesday.
1: Killing
0: me. I've got Union Park gift card for you.
1: Oh.
0: And let me tell you, speaking of fall, speaking of October,
1: it's pumpkin spice season, y'all.
0: They have released their menu and their bakery items look amazing. They have this like pumpkin I think it's a donut or a cake of sorts with like pumpkin cream on top, the coffee. You're going Union Park.
1: Wonder if they make their own little Pop-Tarts. I wonder if they made some pumpkin.
0: Yeah, they did. I actually just had one that a pumpkin Pop-Tart as well with pumpkin cheesecake inside of it. So go.
1: I know where I'm going after this.
0: Enjoy yourself some coffee. Enjoy yourself some bakery items. And actually,
1: we'll meet you there. We'll help you spend your gift
0: honestly.
1: Card.
0: And speaking of Union Park, there's going to be a ghouls night that I'm going to be a part of that will be announced soon. So you're getting the tea ahead of time, so be listening.
1: Ghouls night, or like, is this your fancy way of saying girls, but in a spooky way?
0: Yes.
1: Okay, I'm picking up now.
0: Yeah.
1: I got it.
0: I'm like, you got to speak
1: in a
0: Halloween
1: way.
0: Halloween. Ghouls
1: Halloween
0: night
1: way.
0: Out.
1: I gotcha.
0: Yeah, so we're going to be doing that. So,
1: do you need me to come help with dishes?
0: We might need you to come help with dishes. So give us a call if you want to go to Union Park right now. We'll hook you up with a gift card, 330-450-9292. and I'm going to play some Lil Jon and Pitbull. It's Damn I Love.

0: Looking for something to do this weekend?
1: Whatever happened to fun? So bored I could die.
0: Head downtown with a diva and Stark Flavor on Q92.

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1: Hey.
0: Hey, you're going to Union Park.
1: Awesome.
0: You are going to be able to try these beautiful, fall, decadent, delicious, homemade pastries and fall-flavored coffees. And Mike and I are joining you, right?
2: Yep, we'll be there.
1: Yeah, awesome.
0: Save a table for three, okay?
1: Okay.
0: They're located in Belden Village. You enjoy and tell everyone what's your favorite station.
1: Q92.
0: She was all business.
2: I said, I like how serious she takes her coffee, and I was here for it.
0: I was like, hello?
2: I also take pumpkin spice seriously.
0: Yeah.
2: So we're in this together.
0: I do too. This is my season to shine. So you're going to enjoy all of Union Park's delicious pastries and coffees. We should go, Mike.
2: Union Park?
0: Yeah, because I haven't. I feel like
2: 2 years we've been offering to attend gift card things with people and nobody's taking us up on it. Someday somebody's gonna be like, dude, roll with me. We're gonna go.
0: I know. Yeah, we've told you we want the
2: yes,
0: invite. We've actually invited ourselves
2: to help you.
0: Oh my god, here it is.
2: Win.
0: It is a pumpkin croissant. Pete, there we go. Look at that. I'm showing you Lil John and I'm showing you pumpkin croissants.
2: I'm not gonna lie, I think I like the pumpkin croissant a little more than Little John.
0: How dare you? You know
2: don't
0: what
2: tell
0: I want?
2: John. Don't
0: tell I want
2: John.
0: Little John holding two little pumpkin croissants right here.
2: I would love that. Be fantastic.
0: Yeah. So, you can go get that at Union Park. So enjoy
2: that.
0: That's
2: delightful.
0: And then keep a lookout. Halloween Ghouls Night coming soon. All right, Mike. Tell everybody what is.

0: is Stark Flavor, and how can you help them out?
1: Sure. We're your favorite small business hype men who love to support all of our local mom and pop businesses in Stark County. So you can reach us at the Facebook and Instagram at Stark Flavor, and be on the lookout. We have our always popular coffee crawl coming. We're getting ready to set that up. And then...
0: Is Union Park on the list? Don't even tell me.
1: I hope so. They were on last year. We got to reach out. We haven't reached out to anybody yet.
0: It normally starts
1: in like November, December-ish. And then we're going to be doing a little pilot to try a new one featuring some pizza shops.
0: You are going to do the pizza.
1: We are, yes. That's officially happening. So
0: I love it.
1: Actually got to start reaching out to a couple places. It'll just be a little short one, like five, six places, just to see how it goes. But
0: it's going to go great,
1: Mike. Locally owned pizza shops.
0: It's going to go great.
1: I think so.
0: I feel it.
1: I love the pizza too.
0: You feel it. We love pizza. It's going to be awesome. Oh, I got to tell the people and you.
1: Okay, I'm ready.
0: We kicked off a new contest.
1: Oh.
0: Not only are we sending people to the sold-out Ella Langley show in Columbus with an overnight hotel stay.
1: Okay.
0: But we also...
1: But wait, there's more.
0: ...are sending you to the Cleveland Browns home opener September 27th against the Panthers. I know.
1: Is this all one contest or
0: no,
1: two?
0: No, these are two separate.
1: Okay, I was going to say, there's two separate winners.
0: Two cream croissants?
1: Like, it's like six and seven.
0: Two...
1: You gotta juggle it.
0: Two going on at the same time.
1: You guys are slaying it out here in these streets. Streets of Alliance.
0: Thank you.
1: In all of Stark County.
0: You're right about that.
1: I know my slaying.
0: So be listening.
1: That's fantastic. Congrats in advance to the winners.
0: Thank you.
1: I'm not eligible. Sad face.
0: Next Thursday, we're going to do this all over again, Mike.
1: Yeah, we're back in the rotation now.
0: Yes, we'll be here at 11. I hope you guys are too. If you've missed any part of Downtown with the Diva and Stark Flavor, you can go visit the video up on our Facebook page at Q92 Radio. I'll see you soon, Mike.
1: Goodbye.
0: 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I'm going to send you, hopefully, to the Cleveland Browns home opener.

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10: Still could see a little widely scattered shower or rumble of thunder through at least mid-afternoon today, and then cloudy skies for the most part for the rest of the afternoon. 83 muggy degrees for the high. Overnight, an isolated evening thunder shower, staying cloudy after that with lows in the middle 60s. I am Mark J. Weather from 3 News.
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12: 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And if that was her plan from the beginning, I hate it.

0: Friday at the Schottenstein Center. 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
0: 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Another cue to call that's going to happen is Browns home opener. Be listening. 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

Oh, your old school lunch. That is kicking off right after Mother Monster, who really is a mother now. It's Gaga and the Dead Dance on Q92.

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4: 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And all day and all night and everything he sees is just blue. 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

rolling the hits you grew up with. 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Nicolina's Old School Lunch on Q92.

Old School Lunch, still celebrating last night's concert with Pitbull and Lil Jon, where I got to go backstage and interview Lil Jon. That's going to happen. I'm going to play it back for you in the

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0: decided to add a few dates for the holidays. Yeah. It's that good. Q92, always making you a winner. Don't forget, we still have Ella Langley. Sold out show. Plus an overnight hotel stay in Columbus. I'm going to make you a finalist for that. Coming up in the 1 o'clock hour. Also coming up in the 1 o'clock hour, my interview with Lil Jon. Yeah. I'll get to play that for you in the 1 o'clock hour. Got to meet him backstage last night before the Pitbull show. Super awesome guy. It's like I saw, like, you know, the persona on stage and off the stage, which was really cool. So get ready for that in the 1 o'clock hour. It was a lot of fun. He's just awesome. Hooked us up with a bunch of swag from his new line, which I'll tell you all about in the 1 o'clock hour. So be ready for that. Right now, it's old school lunch. So I got the best throwbacks from the 90s and 2000s for you all hour long. And be listening. I'm going to send you to Clothes Mentor with a $25 gift card. 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
1: Hi, I was wondering if you could play Cherry Pie by Warrant for the old school lunch.
0: Yeah, you got it. What's your name? Where are you calling from?
1: Savannah, and from Akron, Ohio.

Coming up, I'm going to make you a winner. I'm going to send you to do some shopping for the fall at Clothes Mentor in Canton. Plus, don't forget, coming up in the 1 o'clock hour, my interview from Lil Jon. Last night, got to interview him backstage before the Pitbull show, which was just a straight party at Blossom. It's Q92. Chris Brown.

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7: 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Right here in the late afternoon with me, J-Dub, on today's Hit Music, Q92.
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1: Is the contest over?
0: It's not over. You're my winner.
1: Oh, yay. Thank you.
0: So I guess now it's over, but yeah, you're my winner.
1: Okay, great. So love you're Post Mentor.
0: Good. You're going to go there with a $25 gift card so you can scoop up all those great fall fashions for much less. And again, if you have something in your closet that you don't need, you can bring it back, get cash on the spot so you can turn around and do some more shopping.
1: Great. Great. Thank you.
0: You're welcome. 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

If you were there, you know what I mean. And shout out to all of our Q92 listeners that won tickets. I'll tell you more about it after Teddy Swims. It's Mr. Know-It-All on today's It Music Q92.

Teddy Swims. He's going to be in Columbus, and we've got more tickets for you to win. Just be listening to win. Coming up this hour, I got a lot for you. Oh, yes, I do. I'm going to play my interview.

0: full side to him. So nice, so kind. He hooked us up with swag. I mean, it just, I became an even bigger fan than I already was. So that's going to come up in about 15 minutes. Make sure you're listening so you can hear my interview with Lil Jon. And then I am also going to be making you a finalist to see Ella Langley. Sold out show in Columbus next Friday. We're also going to throw in a hotel stay so you don't have to worry about coming home. You can celebrate all night in Columbus. The only way you're getting in is Q92. So be listening for that cue to call. It's all happening next on Q92.
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14: Still could see a little widely scattered shower or rumble of thunder through at least mid-afternoon today, and then cloudy skies for the most part for the rest of the afternoon. 83 muggy degrees for the high. Overnight, an isolated evening thunder shower, staying cloudy after that with lows in the middle 60s. I am Mark J. Weather from 3 News.

0: with the man responsible for the biggest club bangers in the 2000s, Lil Jon.
1: Hey.
0: We love you. We are so excited for the show. We got Pitbull tonight at Blossom. We got Lil Jon. So tell everybody what we can expect tonight.
1: It's a party. No matter, we were just talking, and I was saying that how it's all ages. Literally, it's really an all ages
0: show
1: because we have grandmothers, we have aunties, mm-hmm. we have moms, and we have kids. So we have little kids and the old
0: divas. We have divas.
1: We got too. Everybody. Uh-huh, it's a park. It's just literally from when I start till when Pitt stops. Yep. It's a high energy party. Nobody's gonna sit down.
0: And speaking of high energy, you are fresh off the Emmys. Can I say, you were looking so fire. Your outfit, that body. Don't let this sweatshirt fool you. He is cut and ripped. Tell me about some of the superstars that you were performing in front of and how your night went.
1: I mean, it was so many. Like, I did the Netflix party, so yeah. Any and everybody was in there. I just say a couple friends of mine who were like partying right there was Mike Epps. Mm-hmm. He was hard. Mm-hmm. He was partying, hanging out with us. And then my homegirl, Atsusuko, she has her Netflix special getting ready to drop. And it was just, I saw so many people from Stranger Things that came up to me. I saw Latifah, mm-hmm. Queen Latifah when I was leaving. But it was literally full of stars everywhere. It was the best party of the whole Emmys,
0: yeah.
1: From what I heard. And then the Netflix people told me too, they on the low, that was the best party they ever had. Because yes. I get on and I'm right away like, all right,
0: that's
1: I,
0: right.
1: I don't have that much time. We got,
0: to the window.
1: They brought me here for a reason. So y'all loosen up your ties and let's get to
0: it. Yeah, you were the man for the job. I love that. Okay, so talk to us how you went from the King of Crunk to the King of Meditation.
1: Well, I mean, I turned 50 and then life just started lifing. Mm-hmm. And then things come at you fast and you just kind of reset and reevaluate and you look at life differently and you start to just make changes in your lifestyle. And so I stopped drinking, I stopped like doing a lot of things. Mm-hmm, and then mm-hmm. I started to also change my mindset and I started to go to therapy. So a lot of things about not just physical health, mental health. Yep. So it's all encompassing. It's a big circle.
0: Yeah.
1: Here I am today. I'm a new person. And then I'm also, you know, it's great when you can use your gifts that God gives you to inspire and help and heal.
0: Yep.
1: And so I was already giving people like advice on health things before. Then I got deeper into health by my bodybuilding journey.
0: Yeah.
1: And I was able to do the meditation albums. And so many people told me that I helped them to eat, sleep, get over grief, and just to slow down,
0: yeah.
1: You know? So it's amazing that at this point in my life, I can do things that I can really, really be proud of. I'm proud of the music, of course, yeah. But to help and heal people is using your calling, your gifts for, you know, a great reason.
0: Yep, absolutely. And on that note, why don't you shout out the memoir that's coming up? I'm very excited for this. It's coming up in October.
1: So, my team, you know, I'm a modest guy. I don't like to celebrate my accolades and all that. I celebrate it at the time and then I move on to the next thing.
0: Yep, yep.
1: They're like, yo, we need to write, you know, we need to write a book. And so we found an author, I mean, a guy that's good with writing so that I could partner with. And ironically, my son had read the Mac Miller book about five, six years ago. And it was the same author that wrote the Mac Miller book, you know. And so I was like, wow, that's pretty ironic that, you know, this guy comes to me and my son was speaking highly of the book. So we took about 2 years to write it. And yeah, the memoir is finished and it's finally coming out in October. And I think it's going to be, it's going to tell you a lot of things about me that you didn't know. And I think people are going to be able to relate because there's so much that I didn't like. I've been a like private person my whole entertainment life.
0: Yeah.
1: And now you get to see, peel all of that back and see all of the stuff that I've been through in my life and how I was able to do what I do and stay relevant and just deal with

0: fans of Baldy. But his nickname for me is Lil Jizzle. And that's my other nickname. You know, people are close to me call me Lil Jizzle sometimes.
1: Yeah,
0: so
1: yeah.
0: I call them Lil Jizzle. So they always are out there. In a sea of pit bulls, be a Lil John. Or in the world of pit bulls, be a Lil John. Or, you know what we're starting to see now? Even Pit brought this up. We're starting to see couples.
1: Oh.
0: The girl is Pit and the guy is Lil John.
1: I love
0: it. And then they make out and we're like, oh, that's weird.
1: Well, we cannot wait for the show. Yeah. And I know you're going to bring the energy. I'm so excited for what's to come with the memoir. And can we give...
0: We got to also shout out the new clothing brand.
1: Yes!
0: We launched during the tour. So this is my other brand. This is my, you know, my more of my lifestyle meditation brand. This is Soul Chakra. And this shirt is dedicated to my son who passed away early this year. So I said I wanted to do something special and have him with me and wear him on my back every single show. So every single show I'm wearing this. But we also launched the Crunk Cowboy brand.
1: Yeah, I need some of that.
0: We might have some for you.
1: Look, Sujit, hook me up with this.
0: We got some. We'll get you some.
1: But I need the cowboy.
0: We'll get you some.
1: Yeah, okay.
0: So Crunk Cowboy is just like, I started, you know, I'm older and I'm just more mature and I don't dress the same as I used to. And I wear my cowboy boots and my jeans and, you know, I got my nice physique. So yeah. I wear my nice fitted t-shirt or we call them pawpaw shirts, the little button-up shirts. And it's just for like, when you just want to be, when you like grown man, grown woman, and then just, it's like for however you feel, like be who you want to be in the Crunk Cowboy, you know. And it's also for people that are millennials.
1: Yes.
0: You know, we're older, we're more mature. So, and it's like, you know, whatever kind of music you like, it's a lot of people that like, that grew up on crunk music that also like country music too.
1: Yes.
0: So it's a mix of all those types of people, but it's doing really well. People are really supporting it. I've probably moved over 2,000 shirts on this tour, so it's pretty amazing.
1: Okay, we're going to have to go hit that up.
0: I got you. We'll take care of you.
1: Thank you.
0: Just get a big guy your sizes, and we'll pull them for you.
1: Okay, right. We appreciate that. So we're about to go get Crunk. Can we give the crowd a little yeah?
0: You hit it.
1: Yeah! Love you. Thank you. Thanks so much.
2: That was Lil Jon last night at Blossom before the Pitbull show, before he hit the stage. And I guess now I got to call him Lil Jizzle. And he did hook us up with some cowboy crunk gear, which I will be repping very soon. It was an all-out party last night. So thankful to Lil Jon. And I'll be posting up that interview soon. So if you missed any part of it, you can watch it.

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3: From Lil Jon to Ella Langley, baby. She is completely sold out for that Columbus show next Friday at the Schottenstein Center. So, you know what? We're stepping in and we're getting you to the show. That's the only way it's going to happen. There are no more tickets to be bought. And we're going to throw in an overnight hotel stay so you can enjoy Columbus on a Friday night, not worry about driving back. All you got to do to become a finalist is call me. 330-450-9292. Caller 10. 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
2: Hello. 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
3: Alexis.
2: Alexis, tell everyone why you're calling me.
3: For the Ella Langley tickets.
2: You know they're sold out, right?
3: Yes.
2: So there's no other way to get to the show than Q92.
3: Oh, my gosh.
2: I know, right? The pressure that we have. But I feel like a fairy godmother because we've got the tickets. We've got the hotel stay. You would just need to get a cute outfit, okay?
3: Yes.
2: So I'm making you an official finalist, and that means you could be getting that surprise phone call next Tuesday at 8 a.m.
3: Oh, my gosh. I hope so. Keep my fingers crossed.
2: I hope so, too. Good luck. And thanks for choosing the only station hooking you up with Ella Langley. Who is it?
3: Oh my gosh, Q92.
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3: 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Here's what's coming up with J-Dub this afternoon on Q92.
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5: 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Coming up here in the 3 o'clock hour, you can be a finalist to win tickets to the Cleveland Browns home opener. Then in the 4 o'clock hour, I'll lace you up with tickets to see Bryson Tiller at Blossom Music Center. And finally, in the 5 o'clock hour, we'll get you in as a finalist to head down to Columbus for the sold-out Ella Langley show with that overnight hotel stay. Right here in the late afternoon with me, J-Dub, on today's Hit Music, Q92.
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What a day. What a night. If you missed any part of my Lil Jon interview, it will be going up on Q92 on Instagram here shortly. So keep a lookout. If you're not following us on Instagram, you can give us a follow at Q92 Radio. I'll also post it up on my Instagram at Nicolina DJ Diva. What a night. Pitbull. Lil Jon. I mean, I am still riding that wave. And I can't wait to share you my photos with you wearing my bald cap. It's a whole new diva. I felt like Pitbull himself. So it was so nice to see you guys at the show last night. I hope you had a blast. I'm sure you're probably woke up in your baldy cap, your black tie, your white shirt. Like, what happened? I don't know, but I had the best time of my life. Coming up tomorrow. Oh my gosh, it's Friday. Yeah. Furry Friday tomorrow. So if you're thinking about adopting, I'll be posting up some pictures of some adorable adoptables at the Stark County Humane Society. I'll also have some information for you, plus more chances for you to see Ella Langley at her sold out show in Columbus. And then more chances with our brand new contest, the Browns Home Opener. You could be there with two tickets. Sunday, September 27th in Cleveland. Keep listening. We got all the tickets. We've got all the music. We've got all the prizes. And we appreciate you listening. J-Dub, he's up next. He's going to have more chances for you as well. Don't you worry. And I think he's got some concert tickets for you to see Bryson Tiller. It's all up next on Q92. I'll be back tomorrow.

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0: coming up here in the 3 o'clock hour. How would you like to head up to check out the Cleveland Browns in their home opener on September 27th against the Carolina Panthers? It's all happening there at Huntington Bank Field. 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Coming up here in the 3 o'clock hour, we'll lace you up as a finalist. Then in the 4 o'clock hour, I was hit up so many times yesterday about Bryson Tiller tickets, so coming up here in the 4 o'clock hour, I'm going to get you hooked up with the Bryson Tiller tickets for him when he hits Blossom Music Center on September 25th. We'll get you laced up in the 4 o'clock hour. Then in the 5 o'clock hour, another opportunity to get down to Columbus to check out Ella Langley and her sold-out show with the overnight hotel stay. We'll make you a finalist for that in the 5 o'clock hour right here on today's hit music, Q92.
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3: 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How are you?
2: 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You are our winner. You're going to Dollywood.
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4: 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Check out the park? 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
3: 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I'm so shook right now.
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1: The Mount Union Purple Raiders return to the 1310 WDPN Airways this Saturday afternoon as the Purple Raiders take on the Student Princes of Heidelberg. 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The Purple Raiders come in 1-1. The Berg comes in at 2-0. The kickoff is 1:30 at Karras Stadium. 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It's the Purple Raiders and the Student Princes.
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4: Still could see a little widely scattered shower or rumble of thunder through at least mid-afternoon today, and then cloudy skies for the most part for the rest of the afternoon. 83 muggy degrees for the high. Overnight, an isolated evening thunder shower, staying cloudy after that with lows in the middle 60s. I am Mark J. Weather from 3 News.
6: Thank you, Mark Johnson. It is 222 in the Hall of Fame City. 78 for your temperature outside with Zara Larson.
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Sky Blue, you know them as LMFAO on today's Hit Music, Q92. What's up? I'm J-Dub. Thank you so much for hanging out with me in the late afternoon. Keeping the hits rolling with Olivia Rodrigo's Stupid Song.

0: On today's Hit Music Q92, how would you like to score tickets to the Cleveland Browns home opener on Sunday, September 27th? Right there at Huntington Bank Field as the Carolina Panthers come to town. 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All thanks to our friends from Sarta. 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So coming up here in the 3 o'clock hour, I'll make you a finalist so you can snag these tickets to the Cleveland Browns home opener with today's Hit Music, Q92.
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It's the Subway on today's Hit Music Q92. I'm Jado. Thanks for hanging out with me in the late afternoon. Browns tickets for the home opener. How would you like them? I got details right after Dominic Fike. Hang on. It's Q92.

0: Friday morning, we're getting more finalists for a chance to go see Ella Langley at her sold-out show in Columbus with a hotel stay. 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
5: Q92.
6: Still could see a little widely scattered shower or rumble of thunder through at least mid-afternoon today, and then cloudy skies for the most part for the rest of the afternoon. 83 muggy degrees for the high. Overnight, an isolated evening thunder shower, staying cloudy after that with lows in the middle 60s. I am Mark J. Weather from 3 News.
7: Thank you, Mark Johnson. 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

0: And shout out to our latest big winner. Shout out to Steven from Malvern. Got himself in as a finalist to head up to Cleveland to check out the Cleveland Browns in their home opener. If you're the finalist, you're in the running for those two tickets, and Steven's the latest one. Tomorrow morning is another chance right here with Christian and Lauren on today's Hit Music Q92.
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2: 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You're going to Dollywood.
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3: 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I'm so shook right now.
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5: The Walsh University Cavaliers look to start their season at 3-0. 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The Storm is 2-0. Jeff Tyler will have all the play-by-play action for you beginning at 6:45 this Saturday night. At Walsh University, can the Cavaliers start 3-0? 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It's Walsh, it's Lake Erie on the Q92 Sports Network. 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
1: Today's Hit Music Q92. What's up, J-Dub? Thanks for hanging out with me in the late afternoon. And of course, how would you like to score a pair of tickets to see Bryson Tiller Blossom Music Center on Friday, September 25th? I'm going to get you really stuffed this hour. 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So coming up within the next 15 minutes, I'm going to hit that cue to call. You're going to call in. You're going to be caller number 10, and then you're going to walk away a happy camper to get hooked up with these tickets to see Bryson Tiller. 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
6: Still could see a little widely scattered shower or rumble of thunder through at least mid-afternoon today, and then cloudy skies for the most part for the rest of the afternoon. 83 muggy degrees for the high. Overnight, an isolated evening thunder shower, staying cloudy after that with lows in the middle 60s. I am Mark J. Weather from 3 News.
7: Thank you, Mark Johnson. 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

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Good luck.

0: 32. Hello. Who are you?
1: Hi, I'm Teresa. I was listening with my daughter, Elena.
0: Hi, how's your day going?
1: Really well.
0: Really well, huh?
1: Yeah, we're heading to a volleyball game.
0: Who's playing in the volleyball game?
1: My niece. It's for Harrison Central.
0: So. Oh, okay.
1: Yeah.
0: So we got some big Bryson Tiller fans over there, I see.
1: Yeah.
0: Well, good, because you're caller number 10. You're getting hooked up with a pair of tickets to see Bryson Tiller Blossom Music Center.
1: Oh, my gosh. Elena, oh, my gosh. Oh, we're so excited.
0: It's a part of the Minuteman Workforce Solutions Concert Series. And again, Bryson Tiller, September 25th, Blossom Music Center. You're going. Where are you calling from today?
1: We're calling from Carrollton, Ohio.
0: Why don't you tell everybody in Carrollton and everybody listening who just laced you up with tickets to see Bryson Tiller at Blossom Music Center?
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0: And the tickets and the winning continues coming up here in the 5 o'clock hour. You could be the next finalist to see Ella Langley in that sold-out show in Columbus with the overnight hotel stay, courtesy of Today's Hit Music, Q92.
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4: 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It's

0: Should be a good one in the Federal League. McKinley Perry this Friday night, pregame at 6:30, right here on Q92.
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0: Q92 coming up. I got tickets to Ella Langley. Or Q92 has tickets to Ella Langley and the sold-out show in Columbus, plus an overnight hotel stay. I'm going to make you a finalist coming up within the next 15 minutes right here on the Q.
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0: coaches. 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
6: Q92.
7: Still could see a little widely scattered shower or rumble of thunder through at least mid-afternoon today, and then cloudy skies for the most part for the rest of the afternoon. 83 muggy degrees for the high. Overnight, an isolated evening thunder shower, staying cloudy after that with lows in the middle 60s. I am Mark J. Weather from 3 News.
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4: This is what you call the Q to call. So if you're trying to get yourself in as a finalist for Ella Langley in the sold-out show in Columbus with the overnight hotel stay, this is the time to call 330-450-9292. I'm looking for caller number 10. If you're caller number 10, you'll be a finalist and one more step closer to securing those tickets and that overnight hotel stay in Columbus for September 25th. 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

2 each. Straight up. Congratulations to all of our winners scoring those tickets to see Teddy Swims. One heck of a show. Felt like, what? Pitbull was last night at Blossom. I bet it was insane. Teddy Swims now on the queue.

0: Didn't get in for Ella Langley today. The bright news is there's more opportunities coming up here tomorrow. So don't fret. Don't be upset. Don't be mad at me. Tomorrow is another opportunity with Christian and Lauren right here on today's Hit Music U92. Again, get tickets to the sold out Ella Langley show there in Columbus with the overnight hotel stay. We're giving you a bunch of unique contests happening right now as well. The hits roll on next as we conclude the 5 o'clock hour coming up right here on today's Hit Music Q92. On the way, music from Temper City, Taylor Kelsey. A little bit of Blackstreet of a throwback coming up on Q92. Hang on.
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2: 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How are you doing this morning?
3: I'm good. How are you?
2: Guess what, dear? You are our winner. You're going to Dollywood.
3: Are you serious?
2: A little bit, yeah.
3: 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That is amazing.
4: 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What are you most excited to do? Check out the park? I mean...
3: Yeah, everything. I am so stoked right now.
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2: 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That's fantastic.
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0: Friday morning, we're getting more finalists for a chance to go see Ella Langley at her sold-out show in Columbus with a hotel stay. 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
0: Drier weather moving in for your Thursday night. Cloudy skies for the most part with a low near 64 degrees. Friday, any clouds would be early, maybe a little bit of fog early, but then sunshine winning out through the day. A nice day, 78. I am Mark J. Weather from 3 News.
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0: 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Young Money.
1: 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It's J-Dub. How would you like to score Bryson Tiller tickets? I got details out coming up right here on Q92.

0: 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The deeper it hurts, more vivid and worse what I feel I deserve. 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
13: Drier weather moving in for your Thursday night. Cloudy skies for the most part with a low near 64 degrees. Friday, any clouds would be early, maybe a little bit of fog early, but then sunshine winning out through the day. A nice day, 78. I am Mark J. Weather from 3 News.
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